0: Road in Auckland's Birkdale this morning about 9:20. That's news. In sport, All Blacks coach Dave Rennie has revealed what he took out of the Springboks' latest test before their four-match series starts in 13 days. South Africa were unconvincing in a 17-10 win over Argentina in Buenos Aires.
1: I think 81 kicks in the game. I think the Argentinians did a really good job defusing their kicking game, and I guess what we saw, we expect to see. They've had to put a pretty strong side out in the field, but they've got more ammunition to come back.
0: Minnesota Lynx guard Kayla McBride has broken the WNBA basketball single game record for three-pointers, making 10 in a victory over the Dallas Wings. She finished with a career-high 43 points. And cyclist Neve Fisher-Black has finished 10th overall at the Tour de France Femme. That's sport. I'm Malcolm Jordan.
2: Weather for the hits, Hawke's Bay with Paddy's. $6.50 bubbles and Paddy's Ale all day, every day at Paddy's. Fine today, westerlies dying out in the afternoon. It is a high of 19 degrees today, getting down to a low of 5.
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0: I'm so excited we have launched this. This is life-changing. We could pay your rent or mortgage for an entire year. You can get into the drawer three times during the weekdays, 8 a.m., 12 p.m., 5 p.m. Just listen out. We'll let you know when to call. And Sunil, welcome to the show. Hello.
2: Hi.
0: You are the first person into this draw for me. Well done.
2: Wow. Thank you.
0: Now, this is eye-watering mortgage, $5,000 a month, Sunil.
2: I know.
0: Oh, my gosh.
2: I don't know what I've gotten myself into.
0: Oh, well, hey, this would save you a considerable amount of money. What would you spend the savings on?
2: Maybe on a holiday with my kids and my husband.
0: You'd need one after trying to cover that mortgage for so long.
2: Yes.
0: Yes. Well, hey, good news is you're a little bit closer to winning. You're in the draw, okay?
2: Thank you so much.
0: There is no problem. Absolute life-changing. This would be 5 o'clock is your next chance. Just listen out with Maddie and PJ. Have that phone ready. And it's all thanks to One Roof on the house. You can learn more about it, thehits.co.nz. Hi.

0: Maddie and PJ back with you for a Monday, and Am I a Weirdo returns. So we want to know, is there something you do that's a little strange? You can text it through to 4487.
1: Plus, what was the very stupid thing I had to FaceTime producer Sarah for, even though she was on sick leave? I'll tell you this afternoon.
0: We'll see you from 3 on the hits.
2: I know you moved on to someone new. Hope life is beautiful. You were the light for me to find my truth. I just want to say thank you.

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And I traveled around the world, think where you living at now. I heard you moved to Austin, got an apartment and settled down. And every once in a while, I start texting, write a paragraph, but then I delete the message. Think about you like a pastime. I could cry you a river, get you baptized. Or I wasn't ready to act right. Used to

hits the hits. This article is a bit gross. It says your bedroom is the unhealthiest room in your house because overnight you're breathing, windows shut, maybe heating on. It means that you've got CO2 building up overnight in stale air, and also with moisture, mold can be another issue too. Gross. Yuck. In other words, open your windows during the day. It's the hits.

0: lots of killers on the heads. Although many parts of the country are warmer this week than the last, there's a funny article in the NZ Herald today about a boys' flat in Christchurch who left their beers in the lounge overnight and they froze. Just completely solid, minus 3.7 degrees the temperature got to overnight. My sister had that. She was in Dunedin as a student and her olive oil froze. They had such a cold flat in the middle of winter. Coming up, we've got one of the latest from Harry Styles and also a big rock hit from Live soon on the hits.
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0: You're on the hits. It's Hayley with you. We're also on iHeartRadio as well. You should see how popular this text machine is with the On The House promo that we've just launched, where we can pay your rent or mortgage for a whole year. A lot of people missed out at midday. Your next chance, people are asking for, is coming up at 5 o'clock with Maddie and PJ. You will hear just after 5 with the news and weather, the queue. It'll say call now 0800 the hits. And literally, that one little phone call, if you get through, you get into the draw. It could change your life with that mortgage or rent being off your shoulders for an entire year. I cannot imagine the sweet, sweet freedom that that would bring you. Coming up just after 1, we've got Luke Combs covering the brilliant Tracy Chapman, also one of the OG hits from Kelly Clarkson, soon on the hits.
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9: In this update, condemnation of Iran's demands for the US before it'll open the Strait of Hormuz. It's asking America to end hostilities and never again threaten Iran, pay damages, lift sanctions and release frozen assets. Police are asking for information after a ram raid at a dairy on Napier's Miani Road about 3 a.m, including sightings of a silver Toyota Aqua or similar. Bergen Bread is toast, with the company taking to Facebook yesterday. It's saying goodbye after years of being part of Kiwi breakfasts and lunchboxes. A fire in pallets and plastic outside Auckland's Lynn Mall yesterday has been treated as suspicious. Police want to hear from anyone with information. A logging truck trailer unit has rolled on Hawke's Bay's State Highway 5, south of Te Puhui, about 11 a.m, blocking the southbound lane. New Zealand Steel's Glenbrook Electric Arc Furnace has produced its first commercial steel, almost halving emissions for production. In sport, former All Blacks and Crusaders coach Scott Robertson has been offered a four-year deal to coach the proposed South Island NRL side. The Orcas, who would be based in Christchurch, are still at the bid stage, but speculations mounting a 20th team will be admitted for 2029. Orcas president Sir Graham Lowes confirmed their offer to Robertson.
10: We're well aware that he's not coached rugby league before, but he's certainly got a good handle on rugby league and has had a, you know, been looking at it closely and studying it closely for a long time. That's quite obvious.
9: Yannick Sinner has pulled out of the Cincinnati Tennis Open with a right knee injury, disrupting his preparations for the US Open. And Minnesota guard Kayla McBride has broken the WNBA basketball single game record for three-pointers.
11: Weather for the HITS Hawke's Bay with Paddy's. $6.50 bubbles and Paddy's ale all day, every day at Paddy's. Fine today, westerlies dying out in the afternoon. It is a high of 19 degrees today, getting down to a low of 5.
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The Habs, All Blacks over in South Africa doing a big tour, which is the first time they've toured around South Africa in 3 decades. They took on the Stormers in the weekend. We won 38-21, but apparently you can't read too much into that because the Stormers weren't at full strength. So the upcoming

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0: Hey, Adam and Megan here on the Hits Hawke's Bay tomorrow. And Adam's Reddit asking the question, should an adult have to always hand something off to a kid if they're being filmed for social media? 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

It's your love I'm lost in. 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Your

0: It's Nickelback, Guilty Pleasure on the hits. I've got some sad news for you. Cue some sad music. If you love a bit of Bergen toast for breakfast, it's going to be no longer. Bergen is, the bread is leaving New Zealand supermarket shelves. They say it's gutted to be saying goodbye. It's just a business decision. The costs versus the sales aren't weighing up, so they've decided to pull it from a Kiwi shelf, so that might be why you won't be able to find it soon. I felt really sad reading this, but at the same time, I can't remember the last time I had Bergen toast, despite it being delicious and filled with all those suts. I mean seeds and nuts, okay? Despite all the seeds and nuts, or suts as an acronym, throughout the toast. Anyway, do we feel sad enough yet? Probably. Coming up, Pearl Jam is going to try be a better man soon on the hits.
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0: that. Hayley with you. We're on iHeartRadio as well. Free app you can download and listen to us there. A really interesting loneliness study came out. They just surveyed Auckland, but they found that on average, Aucklanders had around 5 close friends. So a decent sized social circle, but that didn't necessarily mean that they felt connected, and loneliness is still a massive issue around the whole country really as well, despite how connected we are with social media and technology and things nowadays as well. I was actually surprised. 5 close friends, it's a lot of work to maintain and upkeep 5 close friends. So it doesn't sound like much, but that is more than I thought the average would be. Coming up just after 2 o'clock, JT is going to give us a great nostalgic hit, and Alex Warren as well with his big hit Fever Dream soon on the hits.
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15: In this update, one of our largest employers has laid off 44 staff. Fisher & Paykel Appliances, owned by multinational group Hire, has confirmed the redundancy is underway. Nuapehu District Council's aiming to restore Ohakune's water supply by 5 tonight. Residents have been conserving water since Friday after a network airlock during repairs from last month's earthquake. A controversial residential development north of Auckland has been officially granted fast-track approval. The 1,200-home Delmore housing development near Orewa was initially declined, with opposition continuing over infrastructure concerns. And car brand BYD's announced upgrades for its most popular electric model. That is news. In sport, Panthers and New South Wales wing Brian Tor'or is the latest significant signing for the NRL's expansion side in Papua New Guinea. Set to enter the competition in 2028, the Chiefs have confirmed the Samoan star on a three-year deal. Meanwhile, former All Blacks and Crusaders coach Scott Robertson's been offered a four-year deal to coach the proposed South Island NRL side. Eight changes to the Black Fern squad for their remaining matches this year. Five uncapped players join the 31.

0: One player group named for a trial against the Black Ferns 15, tests against Australia and South Africa, and six matches home and away in the WXV Global Series. I'm Raylene Ramsey.
1: Weather for the Hits, Hawke's Bay with Paddy's. $6.50 bubbles and Paddy's Ale all day, every day at Paddy's. Fine today, westerlies dying out in the afternoon. It is a high of 19 degrees today, getting down to a low of 5.
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Now listen, I wanna try something right now. See, they don't do this anymore. I'm gonna sing something, and I want the guys to sing with me. They go, it feels like something's heating up. Can I leave with you? And then the ladies go, I can't.

that. We are getting you through your Monday afternoon with some great tunes as well. Best music, hands down, is on the hits, okay? Not biased at all. We've got Ella Langley with a great hit from her that's back on the playlist. Also, old school Britney. Bit of 90s nostalgia coming up very soon on the hits.

0: Hey, Adam and Megan here on the Hits Hawke's Bay tomorrow. And Adam's Reddit asking the question, should an adult have to always hand something off to a kid if they're being filmed for social media? An interesting one for you on the show.
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What's that? There's a whole bunch of texts here. Hayley, when's the next chance to get my rent or mortgage paid? Yes, we have launched On The House, where we could be paying your rent or mortgage for a whole year. You've got three chances during the weekdays, 8 a.m, 12 p.m, and 5 p.m. So listen after 5 with Maddie and PJ to go into the drawer. I had a dream.

0: of Veronica's on the hits. Maddie and PJ come in from three. They joined me now just to give you a wee squiz on what's happening in the show. Happy Monday, guys. PJ, your neighbour dobbed you in for something you did.
1: Happy Monday. Yeah, and it's not a cool thing to be dobbed in like for. I wish it was something a bit more rebellious or something I'd been a bit edgy over. This was just straight up embarrassing, actually. So we wanted to know, what did you see your neighbour do? Or did you get reported for doing something? You can text through to 4487.
2: Plus, a very interesting hypothetical for our people's poll today. 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And so we wanted to know for our people's poll, what would you do with the $25? You can go and weigh in on the Hits Drive on Instagram or Facebook.
0: Okay, that and more coming up from three. Also, Shania Twain's best love ballad is coming up soon on the Hits.
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19: 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Love the Hits.

0: You're on the hits. We are nearly-ish through the hardest day of the week, I reckon. Maddie and PJ coming in from 3 o'clock. 5 o'clock is your next chance to listen out. 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
5: In this update, Contact Energy says it's working with Australia's CDC data centres to explore building a Taranaki data centre. This is the electricity gen Taylor confirms an almost 28% rise in annual profits. St John is facing a massive spike in demand, and the Health Minister's reminding people of other options. The Education Minister says the new school solar program shows the government is delivering on its promises. 500 schools will start receiving solar panels under the $30 million initiative. A Canterbury solar farm is the first in the country to be granted fast-track approval. Lodestones Energy's Heldon Solar Farm near Lake Benmore is expected to generate enough renewable electricity to power around 45,000 homes a year. And a man is due in court today after reports a shot was fired towards a Timaru property on Saturday morning. In sport, the Warriors have signed experienced Cowboys middle forward Sam McIntyre for the 2027 and 28 seasons. Into his eighth first grade campaign, the versatile 28-year-old's made 95 appearances since his NRL debut in 2020. It comes as the Papua New Guinea Chiefs announced the signing of Panthers wing Brian To'o on a three-year deal ahead of their entry to the competition in 2028. Outside backs Braxton Sorensen-McGee and Alina Saeli, loose forward Leila Sa'i and prop Santo Tuamata have returned to the Black Ferns squad. Now part of the 31-player group named for a trial against the Black Ferns 15 and 8 tests this year. I'm Raylene Ramsey.
6: The Hits, Hawke's Bay weather with Paddy's, $6.50 bubbles and Paddy's Ale all day, every day at Paddy's. Remaining fine with 5 degrees overnight tonight. Tomorrow Tuesday, waking up with Adam and Megan to a fine day, a bit of cloud around into the Arvo and a high of 16.
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7: Hello, happy Monday. It is the 10th of August, 2026. And Maddie and PJ with you for another week.
8: And can I say, look at what I'm wearing today.
7: What?
8: Yeah.
7: The pins are out.
8: The pins are out, baby. Short the season is upon us.
7: No, it's not.
8: Have I jinxed it?
7: Yes. Every time we do this, Maddie.
8: Like, it's very just warm. It feels very warm for the middle of winter.
7: Yes. That polar blast just blasted through us, didn't it? And then it just sort of... Now it's just, yeah, I felt that too. I was really warm in bed last night because we've been like, obviously, I was wearing more, the fire was going, and I was like, I'm actually really muggy. So
8: that's
7: I don't
8: know,
7: it's like a little muggy blast.
8: So,
7: no?
8: I'm calling it. It's short season. It's short season.
7: Don't ruin it for everyone, Manny. Although you do have good pins.
8: Thank
7: so
8: you.
7: If I had legs like yours, I'd pull them out any opportunity. Hey, look.

0: have to pay mortgage or rent for one whole year. Our text machine has never blown up as much as it did on Friday when we announced this.
1: Unbelievable. But up next, she's back, baby. Producer Sarah is back from after 2 weeks on leave, but it's not the first time we've chatted because I had to video call her while she was away.
0: All right, we'll catch up with her next on The Hits.

0: Taylor Swift on the hits with Maddie and PJ for your Monday afternoon. It's just gone 11 past three and a massive welcome. She's been away for 2 weeks. She's back, baby. Producer Sarah.
1: Hi. She's back.
2: I've forgotten how to talk.
1: Yeah. We've been telling everyone that you had a nose job, by the way.
2: Yeah, so. I heard that in the podcast. You're like, she says it's not a nose job, but it actually is.
1: Yeah.
2: No, it was deviated septum surgery. Okay.
0: Are you okay?
2: Yeah.
0: Is it sore?
2: It's still a little sore. It's still a little sore.
0: But tender.
2: Yeah, but way better than before.
1: Snoring hasn't stopped though, I hear.
2: Nope. So there's that.
0: And that's why you got it, eh?
2: Yeah. Look, let's not talk about the price, okay?
1: No, it's so nice to have you back.
2: It's nice
1: We've
2: to
1: missed
2: be back.
1: You.
2: Thank you.
1: But the place didn't fall apart while you were away.
0: No, it nearly did
2: it
0: in the beginning.
2: I saw one video of Maddie having a bit of a...
1: Oh, yeah, I had a couple of tech
2: shambles.
1: Issues. But other than that, we didn't burn the house down, did we, Paige?
0: I don't think so.
1: No.
0: I don't think so.
1: I said last week, we set off the fire alarm a couple of times, but we didn't actually burn it down fully.
0: Although you were... still reaching out to Sarah while she was trying to have a well-deserved break. Is that right?
1: I did have to call her at one point. Yeah. So I was at work. I actually popped in on the weekend because I needed to do some printing.
0: Right.
2: Cool.
1: And it was for my 40 before 40 when I was doing the the murder mystery party. I needed to print some things. And I really wanted the printing to be in colour because it was the evidence I was meant to pass around the party. And I thought, well, this can't be in black and white. It's got to be in colour because maybe the colour is important.
0: Sure.
1: Could I get the printer to print in colour? No. And as I was sitting here at work with no one else around, I thought, you know who will know the answer to this question?
0: Give the woman a break.
2: I'm on sick
0: She's
2: leave.
0: She's on leave.
2: I just popped into the supermarket to get some yogurt suckies because it's the only thing I could eat. And then I see an incoming FaceTime from Maddie. And I'm like, maybe he's seen orcas for the 40 before 40 or he's with PJ or something. And he goes, hi, how do I colour print?
1: So on FaceTime, producer Sarah had to, she goes, oh, my God. She goes, flip your camera around. So I had to flip the camera.

0: camera around, put it on the screen. She was like, now click on this. Okay, now go to settings. Click on this, change that, add this. It was quite the rigmarole.
1: You probably could have Googled it.
0: I probably could have.
1: Yeah. But we got there in the end.
0: She actually nailed it. Even when she's not at work, even when she's on sick leave, she's still here helping us out of our sticky situations.
2: I've had to get her to help me remotely many times. Yeah. And she'd be like, okay, what you want to do is do this. I'm like, how does she, how does she, she's not even here?
1: How do I say
2: it's a special skill.
1: Yeah,
2: that too.
0: Anyway, you and I, Paige, absolutely useless at the best of times. So this is what we wanted to open up the phones for. I had to call producer Sarah and FaceTime her to help me colour print at work. What did you have to call someone for help for?
2: That you probably should have known. Like the more embarrassing thing that you needed help for, the better.
0: Was it
2: 0800 the hits?
0: Was it a work situation? Was it something around the house where you were trying to do some DIY? Were you in the supermarket and couldn't figure out the brand of cereal that your wife wanted you to pick up? What was it that you needed to call for help for?
2: All right, get in touch. 0800 the hits or text us 4487. And we've got your chance to win from our Chemist Warehouse shelf as well. Your call's coming up in two seconds.

Hey, Adam and Megan here on the Hits Hawke's Bay tomorrow, and Adam's Reddit asking the question, should an adult have to always hand something off to a kid if they're being filmed for social media

0: Hosier on the heads with Maddie and PJ. It's 22 past 3 for your Monday afternoon. And our poor producer, Sarah, just trying to have 2 weeks leave after quite a big surgery on her nose. Just a bit of time away from us, right? But no, she couldn't escape Matty on the weekend.
1: Don't pretend like you wouldn't also have done the exact same thing.
0: But did I? But did I in this situation? No.
1: Yeah, I got myself into a situation where I was at work over the weekend. No one else was around. I couldn't figure out how to colour print. And I thought, you know who's going to know this? Producer Sarah.
0: So we wanted to know, what did you have to call someone for help for? The more embarrassing, the better. Ali is calling us first up. Hello, Ali. What was your situation?
2: Hi. Well, I was living in Scotland and my 84-year-old father, someone taught him how to FaceTime me, which was great.
1: Cute.
2: But he would FaceTime me on his tablet or his phone, and then each one would need updating every now and then.
0: Sorry.
2: Or he'd be like on Facebook and he'd be like, why can't I see the family?

0: Family's updates, all I can see is a bunch of videos, and he was on like the real story.
1: Oh, no.
0: So I'd have to, first of all, I have to show him how you flip your camera around. Nose most of the time.
2: No, Dad, no, the other button. No, click the other one.
1: And did you have success, Ellie? Like, did it go well? Did he?
0: Yeah.
1: Oh, that's good.
0: Eventually. Eventually. Then it was like, no, move it up a bit. I can't see it. I'm looking at your knees. No, move it down.
1: Oh, that's brilliant. Rebecca is joining us now. Rebecca, was it you who had to call someone or someone else?
3: So I was actually on hold on a really important phone call. And then right as it said, you are the next caller in the queue, I panicked and realised I had questions written on my phone that I needed to ask. I turned around and asked my husband if he found my phone because I couldn't find it anywhere to get the notes from it.
2: And then realised you were actually on the phone to the person. And
1: oh, no. Oh, no.
2: That's so good. I love that.
1: But hubby pulled through with the goods. Yeah. He pulled through with the goods. I got some texts coming through.
2: Leanne's text through on 4487. My work calls me on my day off all the time to see where things are. I'm the keeper of the storeroom.
1: Oh. See, sometimes ignorance is bliss.
2: 100%.
1: Sometimes you just have to pretend you don't know anything. Yeah. Don't, that's my secret.
2: Don't get too good at something that's not necessarily within your job description,
1: exactly.
2: Or you'll always be the one they go to.
1: Michelle, what was it for you?
4: I was trying to be clever and hang some security cameras before my husband got home and from work, and I ended up having to ring him because I didn't even know how to work the drill. I didn't even know how the drill bits fitted or even where the drill bits were or what they looked like. So had to flip the camera around as well and walk around the garage and say, is this it? Is this what I'm looking for?
2: Michelle, this is the most relatable thing that PJ and I have ever heard. Because this is us with our husbands all
1: every
2: the time.
1: Every day.
4: Oh, funny.
2: You try and do something nice and then you still have to turn to someone else for help. Yeah.
1: Hey,
2: yeah,
1: Michelle.
4: Absolutely.
1: We hear you. We see you. We're going to send you out something from our chemist warehouse shelf. Have a great rest of your Monday.
4: Awesome. Thanks so much. You guys too.
1: Just gone 25 past 3. This is 5. Keep on moving. Other hits with Maddie and PJ.

0: It's Somba on the Hits with Maddie and PJ, just gone 3:30 for your Monday on the air. Thanks to Chemist Warehouse, the home of big brand fragrances at the lowest prices every day. I don't know what it was today, Maddie, but I had a very particular hankering for a specific food this afternoon before the show kicked off.
1: It's a funny one when that happens, right? When you just can't get it out of your mind.
0: Yeah, like often you might hear someone say something and then it seeds it and it plants it. It wasn't that.
1: Because you got, you got dumplings on Friday, and ever since then I've had in my mind that I want to go and get dumplings.
0: Have you got them yet?
1: No, not yet, but I've been hankering, I've been craving them.
0: And you know what, the longer you think about it, the better they taste. Anyway, so today for me it was a kebab, and I just really wanted a kebab, okay?
1: Yeah.
0: Bit of garlic yogurt, a bit of chili in there. I just was craving the salads and whatnot. And as I went to sit down, as I was waiting for my kebab, I couldn't help but notice that the soundtrack in the store was quite curious. Now, this is from my phone. It is terrible quality. But if you can hear close enough, you may just recognize a well-known nursery rhyme. Wait, here we go. Oh, no. Yeah. Oh, no, PJ, damn it.

0: Can you hear that at all?
1: Was that head, shoulders, knees and toes? Was it?
0: It is exactly what it was. And it was like some kind of, like, I don't know, ding dong variation of it. I was like, am I hearing this right? I'm sitting here waiting for my kebab in this store where adults, I would say, are the main demographic. Heads, shoulders, knees and toes.
1: Can I make...
0: Just blasting in the background.
1: Can I make a suggestion? Because I think if you own a store and you want to play music, you have to pay the royalties for it.
0: Oh.
1: So do you think that the owner of the kebab shop was like, what's the royalty-free music that I can play where I don't have to pay for this? It's nursery rhymes.
0: Oh, I didn't even think that. See, my brain went to the fact that it just went on his shuffle.
1: Oh.
0: And maybe he's got kids and, like, because for me, my most recently would just be all these kids' tunes popping up.
1: Wind the bobbin up.
0: Wind the bobbin up. If you think, you know, maybe you've been in a situation where you do, like, operate the music in a store. What do you think has happened here? And why was head, shoulders, knees and toes blasting at around 2 o'clock on a Monday afternoon? 4487 is our number and our people's poll coming up next.
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4: And picture this. You're in the supermarket. You find $25 on the ground. What are you doing with it? Because that is the situation that happened to one of our team members. And we wanted to put it to you for our people's poll.
0: We'll come back in two songs after Adele on the hits with Maddie and PJ.

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1: The people's poll, the people's poll. Everybody come together, it's the people's poll.
0: All right, it is up on our Facebook and Instagram, as we do every day with our People's Poll. Today, a very specific scenario that we are asking you.
2: Yeah, so imagine you've gone to the supermarket, you're wandering around, you're getting your groceries, all the rest of it. You're in the aisle, a particular aisle, and you notice $25 on the ground. What do you do with the money?
0: Hand it in, straight away. Take it up to the counter and go, hello, look, I don't know if you want to put this over the loudspeaker or something, but I've just found $25 in the aisle. Why are you shaking your head?
2: Because sometimes you say things and I feel like you are just saying the thing that feels like the right thing to say.
0: No, I've put myself in the scenario. I'm visualising myself and I genuinely would. I would pick up that cash and I'd take it to the counter and go, hi, has anyone misplaced a $25? What would you do?
2: It's a real head-heart situation. Because my heart says I would like to think I would do the right thing and hand in the money.
0: Yep.
2: But my head kind of has this little moment where it goes, it's $25. Maybe I'm just going to...
0: No!
2: And the reason I say that is because I think of myself in that situation. If I got to my car and realized I'd dropped $25, I don't know that I would bother going back into the supermarket to ask if anyone had handed it in.
0: But what if this old mate Barry comes up and he goes, g'day mate, sorry, that's actually my cash there. I just dropped that. What are you doing putting that in your pocket?
2: Yeah, then
0: I think you're in quite close proximity in a supermarket.
2: Then I'd fess up and I'd be like, yeah, fair enough, mate. So sorry, here it is. Of course, it's yours. But I would like to think that maybe I would do the right thing. I'm just trying to be as honest as I can in this situation.
0: Well, look, this very scenario happened to producer Sarah last week, and we don't know what the outcome was. So, Sarah, welcome back into the show.
3: Thank you. Yeah. I saw the $20 happened? On the floor, and my first thought was, it's a sign that God wants me to have it.
2: God wants me to have it.
3: So I picked it up. And then I saw the $5 and I was like, oh no, someone's like gone along and like dropped little

0: and I was like, oh.
1: Yes.
0: So I picked it up, the 25, and I kept doing my shopping and I kept holding it in my hand and I thought, when I get to the counter, I'll hand it in then.
1: Yeah.
0: But there was, the 10 minutes that I was doing my shopping, I was holding it. I was like, what should I do? What should I do? Yeah. But I got to the counter, I scanned my items, and then I told the lady and she said, oh, someone was walking around looking for that. They've just left. They were looking for that. And I said, oh, so, thinking like, so is it mine? And she went, oh, no, I'll give it to the customer service. And that was it.
2: So they took it back.
0: So they took it back, but the person left who dropped it because I took too long walking
1: around. You must have been looking around for it.
2: You must have felt kind of good in that situation, though. Like, oh, I actually did. Even though it took you 10 minutes, that's not your fault. Like, you are busy and doing your own thing.
0: I wanted to do my shop.
2: Totally.
0: Yeah.
2: But it's hard, right? You're like, oh, it would have been nicer.
0: Yeah.
1: Well, so what would you do in this scenario? You've heard what Maddie would do. You heard what I'd do. You can text through now, 4487, or weigh in on our Facebook and Instagram. Would you hand it into the counter? Would you pocket it? Or would you give it to someone in a less fortunate situation? Let us know what you would do in this scenario. And we'll come back with the results next after JoJo.

It's JoJo on the hits with Maddie and PJ. After four, Am I a Weirdo returns. So is there something you do that you think might be a little strange? It's not to you, but you think you're the only person who does this thing.

If there is something you can think of, text it through right now to 4487 and we could be going there after four. Everybody come together, it's the people's poll. Wow, wow, wow. Okay, a lot of feedback on the text regarding today's very specific scenario for our people's poll. This happened to producer Sarah last week. She was walking through Woolworths, found $25 cash on the floor, ended up handing it in. Turns out someone had been looking for it, but they'd already left. So we want to know, what would you do if you did find it? Hand it into

0: claimed, like a $10 or $20 note. People just write it off and have no idea where they lost it. Then it gets put into the Child Cancer Collection Box, which is
1: very good.
0: That's smart.
1: Yeah, that is really smart. Overall, what are people doing?
0: Very split.
1: Really?
0: 48% of people said that they would hand it in at the counter. 45% said they would keep it for themselves.
1: Really?
0: 7% said they would give it to someone who was struggling.
1: So another thing that came through, people were saying that, you know, if they asked the people in their direct vicinity.
0: Yeah.
1: So just the people who are right around going, hey, did you drop it? But if they don't,
0: yeah.
1: if they're like, no, I didn't, then they say that's theirs. They keep it for themselves. It's an interesting one. Thank you for weighing in. Keep your texts coming through to 4487. We are 5 away from 4 on the hits.
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4: In this update, Ruapehu District Council's announced Ohakune locals will have to wait another day for water supply. The town's been relying on portaloos and water tankers since Friday when an airlock blocked a crucial pipe. A vision of keeping Southland's economy going swimmingly with an open ocean salmon farm off Stewart Island granted fast-track approval. Ngaitahu Seafood Resources says the Hananui Aquaculture Project will produce more than 14,000 tonnes of salmon a year. And in Canterbury, a solar farm near Lake Benmore has the first fast-track approval, aiming to power about 45,000 homes a year. A 38-year-old man's due in court charged with burglary, resisting police, and willful damage, accused of smashing a Papakura supermarket storefront windows in Auckland overnight. Police believe he's also connected to damage to another premises earlier in the night. In sport, Queensland Premier David Crisafulli is reiterating his support to add netball to the 2032 Olympics in Brisbane. World Netball and Netball Australia have been making a concerted bid to get the sport added. Crisafulli is adding his weight.
5: It's my vision that netball should be one of those sports in 2032.
4: The president of the proposed South Island NRL team admits Scott Robertson's been on his radar for some time. He's been offered a four-year deal to become the inaugural coach of the Southern Orcas. And the Warriors have signed experienced Cowboys middle forward Sam McIntyre for the 2027 and 28 seasons. That is the latest in sport. I'm Raylene Ramsey.
6: The Hits, Hawke's Bay weather with Paddy's, $6.50 bubbles and Paddy's ale all day, every day at Paddy's. Remaining fine with 5 degrees overnight tonight. Tomorrow Tuesday, waking up with Adam and Megan to a fine day, a bit of cloud around into the Arvo and a high of 16.
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7: Welcome into your Monday afternoon. Diverse little show coming up in the next half an hour. We've got a chat about death. Low level.
8: We'll keep it light and bright.
9: It's real light. It's actually so low level. It sounds morbid, but it's a good chat. Yeah. It's a good chat.
7: So you've got that to look forward to. Also, those four tickets to see Lily Allen are still up for grabs.
9: It's peeing me off, actually. I don't want to go another day with these tickets not given away. It's really...
7: Yeah, and I actually just think we could do with it for a Monday.
9: That's it.
7: Just, yay! Yeah. Oh, well done. Yeah.
9: Let's start the week the way we're meant to go on, and that is with some success and some good news.
7: So that cuticle for our Alpha Quiz coming up at 45 past four, which would be quarter to five. Oh, God. I got a case of the Mondays, guys. Coming up next on the show, we are celebrating the weirdos of NZ. Is there something you do that's a little strange, a little quirky, and you think you may be the only person who does this? Am I a Weirdo makes a return, so you can text it through. It's not too late to 4487, and we're going to throw it out to a jury next after Ed Sheeran on the Hits.

0: Day, Chosen Texas on the hits with Maddie and PJ. It's just gone 11 past four and still to come. Don't forget, those four Lily Allen tickets up for grabs with our Alpha Quiz. All you have to do is listen up for that cue to call, and when you hear it, 0800 the hits.
1: Am I a weirdo?
0: In the meantime, oh, you little weirdo, get in touch with us and tell us what it is you do or someone you love. What do they do? And you think you may be the only person around New Zealand that is doing this. Today, it's a concerned partner. Hey, Maddie and PJ. My husband puts onions in his socks every time he thinks he is coming down with something. It absolutely stinks out the bed, but he swears by it. Is he a weirdo? Or are other people doing this too? And do you actually think it works?
2: So we heard this and I immediately said, that is a great one, because who the hell is putting onions in their socks to cure sickness? I've never heard of this before. And then you said...
0: Well, we actually put, I think it was garlic in our son's socks, really. What? No, Maddie, honestly, it's one of those things that I think has been passed down the years and then it kind of got lost, and I think people are rediscovering it. Now, I don't know specifically if the onion in the sock works, but I know that garlic, and I know you can make like a really soothing like cough mixture out of literally honey and onion. Like, it does do something.
2: Sure.
0: You're giving me that look where you just stare at me.
2: No, like a cough mixture with honey and onion, that's fine. Yep. But I would honestly rather just battle through the sickness than have to go to bed with onion socks on. Like, that is so messed up to me.
0: What I do remember is Charlie's room stinking when we put the garlic in his socks.
2: And did it even work?
0: I think it, well, it's hard to know if he was coming out the other side.
2: That's
0: or if it was placebo or if it did. But I would love to, I am going to vote that this guy is absolutely not a weirdo. I would totally give it a try.
2: I think total weirdo. Like, there's so many other remedies out there. No one needs to be going to bed with onions in their socks. Like, that is so weird.
0: So 0800 the hits, let's settle this debate. Is this woman's husband a total weirdo, or is there actually an element of truth? Does this actually work? And are other people giving it a go? 0800 the hits, our best of three. Let's see what we get out of three callers, out of weirdo or not a weirdo. Surely it's not a weirdo. I reckon he's going to get some support.
2: No, weirdo, total weirdo.
0: 0800 the hits to weigh in. We'll come back with our jury next.

0: Hey, Adam and Megan here on the Hits Hawke's Bay tomorrow. And Adam's Reddit asking the question, should an adult have to always hand something off to a kid if they're being filmed for social media? An interesting one for you on the show.
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2: Early morning.

0: Dean Lewis on the hits. It's 20 past four with Maddie and PJ.
1: Am I a weirdo?
0: Okay, this week on Am I a Weirdo? This was our message. Hey, Maddie and PJ, my husband puts doesn't put husbands in his socks, puts onions in his socks every time he thinks he is coming down with something. It absolutely stinks out the bed, but he swears by it. Is he a weirdo or are other people doing this too? Maddie voted weirdo. I said not a weirdo. We've tried garlic in our son's socks and I have heard the onion. I remember I have put an onion by his bed before as well because apparently it can help with coughing overnight.
2: Here's the thing about these old wives' tales. Does anyone, like, do you ever just do a really quick little Google to see if there's any scientific evidence that this works or are you just willy-nilly doing it?
0: Oh, I'm willy-nilly. Do you know me?
2: Yeah.
0: Come on.
2: Yeah.
0: There's so many calls coming through. Lee is first up. Lee, do you want to go weirdo or not a weirdo?
3: Not a weirdo.
2: Come on, Lee.
0: Because, Lee, you're doing this and it's worked for you?
3: Not a weirdo. Well, I learned about this when I was just a child because that's what used to happen with me. I used to get onions in my socks.
0: Yes.
3: And 100%, it draws out all the toxins.
2: That is...
0: Yes!
3: I've got friends who do this as well.
0: Yep.
3: It's not a surprise. It really works.
2: Lee,
0: preach it, Lee.
2: Lies, absolute lies. I have Googled. I have Googled, and I've looked at science, like medical journals that say there's no kernel of truth to this whatsoever.
0: They don't want to go up against the onion.
2: Lee,
0: you should try it next time you're sick.
2: I will not try it. I'm not putting onions in my socks. That is the stupidest thing I have ever heard.
0: All right, but not a weirdo from Lee. Thank you very much for voting. Let's go to Marie next in our jury. We've got Marie. What are your thoughts?
4: Not a weirdo.
2: You are all
4: I'm
2: such
4: sorry,
2: weirdos.
4: Maddie, it comes up on Google and on Facebook. It's an old Chinese remedy as well as an old wives' tale, and it truly does work.
0: And Marie, where there's smoke, there's fire. Maddie's like, oh, let's not work. There's a reason it's been passed down all these years, and obviously it's effective.
2: Where there's weirdos, there's weirdos. That's what I'm saying.
4: It's a natural remedy, which
0: yes,
4: works.
0: It is.
2: So, yeah, but Marie.
0: All my people are calling up. I love this.
4: But
2: Marie, do you not feel like an absolute idiot for putting onions in your socks and then putting your socks on? I would feel so stupid.
4: No, because if it's going to work to make me feel better.
0: Exactly. You do anything.
4: Point of view, we can't get sick.
2: Okay.
0: Well, that's two votes for not a weirdo.
2: Unbelievable.
0: Let's wrap it up with Ross. Welcome in.
5: Maddie, mate. You got to get over it, mate. I know it can be a bit smelly, but it works. It absolutely works.
2: When I saw Ross had called up 0800 The Hits, I thought, finally, I'm going to have a sensible bloke on my side who says this is so stupid.
5: Mate, onion and garlic, they're superfoods, mate.
2: Foods! Ross, the foods!
0: Super healing! Super healing!
2: You don't put them in your socks!
0: Ross, how often are you doing it?
5: And, I honestly think that it helps, you know. When I'm really sick, when I'm man-flued up, it takes that to get to that. But I have garlic in my ginger tea every morning, so I'm constantly dosing myself
2: up. I'll give you that. Garlic in your tea, go for gold. If you want to consume garlic, I totally get that. Onions,
0: but there must be something about it absorbing into your feet and, your skin is your largest organ.
5: Do you not believe in reflexology and the
0: I do. I love reflexology, Ross. We could talk all day.
5: Your feet absorb everything, eh? You know, they're kind of what grounds you to the earth, and you think you can't take good things in through them.
0: Ross, thank you, my friend. Thank you for backing me up. That is three not a weirdos with an absolute whitewash this week.
2: My eyes have never rolled that far back into my head in my life.
0: Do something for me next time you get sick, Maddie. Try it. And then report back.
2: I feel like I'm in a Black Mirror episode right now. I feel like I'm going crazy here.
0: Another great result for Am I a Weirdo. If you've got any for next week, text them through 4487. Nothing is too strange for this show. It is 25 past four, and this is Green Day on the hits.

0: Olivia Dane, Baby Steps on the Hits. It's just gone 4:30 for your Monday afternoon with Maddie and PJ.
1: Slightly morbid, but bear with me.
0: Go with me here.
1: Ryan and I were sitting at home yesterday watching a TV show, and there's a point in the show where one of the characters' husbands dies.
0: Oh, no.
1: And at one point in the show, she has a bit of a meltdown because she doesn't know where the fuse box in their house is, because that was always her husband's responsibility. And she realized after all of these years, she actually had no idea where the fuse box was.
0: Oh, God, it's like the water tank. Our water just, all of a sudden, the filters got filled up with dirt and sediment, and BJ had to go up the hill to the water tank and fix it and do all that stuff. I wouldn't have a clue on how to do the filters and all that jazz.
1: Well, I'm glad you said that, because Ryan then turned to me and said, "Where's our fuse box?"
0: I think I know where ours is.
1: It's in the garage. It's in the garage.
0: Yeah. Ours is in BJ's hunting room. Yeah,
1: so I said, I said, that's fine. The fuse box, I know. Like the fuse, even if I wasn't entirely sure, I'd feel confident.
0: You can work it out.
1: I'll work it out. Then he said to me, though, if I died, what would you do about the lawns? Like, how would you go with the ride-on mower at our house? Because lest we forget, the first time I ever rode it, I crashed it into the back of our friend's car.
0: You know what you'd have to do?
1: I'd have to get BJ to come and help me.
0: No, you'd have to get a robot. Because I've thought about this too.
1: Or like a hire a hubby or something.
0: Hire a hubby or a robot. Like, I think you and I are that useless. We'd have to just get a robot. Like, the robovacs are incredibly, you know, efficient.
1: Yeah. But is that is it the water tank for you? Is that the thing?
0: It's so many things, Maddie. Yeah. It's like we live off grid, and BJ really does the heavy lifting, whether it's the wood, whether it's getting even the fire started lately because we've had damp wood, and he's just so good at getting that done. Mm-hmm. Anything like, oh, there's a noise, there's a sound, there's a smell. BJ, can you do it? And he just does it. And I could not for the life of me. I wouldn't know where to start.
1: That's it. So 4487, a slightly morbid question, but if you died, what would you worry your partner didn't know what to do? Like, what would they be lost
0: without
1: you?
0: Top of the list, what would you struggle with that they are not here to do anymore?
1: Exactly.
0: Text us 4487, your chance to win 4 Lily Allen tickets next on The Hits.
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6: 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I want the 4 tickets off our hands for this Lily Allen concert. All you got to do is answer 10 quiz questions in 60 seconds.
5: That cuticle is coming up right after B.O.B. and Hayley Williams on the hits with Maddie and PJ. If it's

questions, 60 seconds, and all the answers start with the same letter. 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

0: Alex Warren. It's Passenger on the Hit, 16 away from 5 with Maddie and PJ.
1: 10 questions, 60 seconds, and all the answers start with the same letter.
2: The Hits Alpha Quiz.
0: All right, let's go to the wonderful Susie. How is New Plymouth treating you this afternoon?
3: Oh, very good. It's just finished raining.
4: I love New Plymouth.
0: Love it.
4: One of my favourite parts of

0: country, honestly. I love it there.
1: Very good.
2: Okay. Susie, let's put the small talk to the side because we want to win you 4 tickets to see Lily Allen live in NZ. All you have to do is get these 10 quiz questions correct in 60 seconds. And all of your answers today need to begin with the letter E for egg. Okay?
1: All right.
0: We can do it.
2: Eggs?
0: There you go.
2: My kind of gal. All right, here we go. 60 seconds on the clock and your time starts now.
0: Who was the longest reigning female monarch in British history?
1: Elizabeth.
0: Which 1982 Steven Spielberg film helps a lost alien phone home?
1: E.T.
0: Which iconic Paris landmark was completed in 1889?
1: Pass.
0: Which large flightless bird is native to Australia?
1: Emu.
0: Which vegetable is also known as aubergine?
1: Eggplant.
0: Which Auckland Stadium is famous for All Blacks tests and major rugby matches?
1: Eden Park.
0: What is the name of a long pastry that is filled with cream and topped with chocolate icing?
1: Eclair.
0: Which country is home to the Sphinx?
1: Pass.
0: Who is known as the King of Rock and Roll?
1: Elvis.
0: What is the highest mountain peak in the world?
1: Everest.
0: Which iconic Paris landmark was completed in
1: Eiffel Tower?
0: Which country is home to the Sphinx? Oh.
2: Okay. Whoa. Well done, Susie. Well done for Monday. Let's see how you went out of 10.
0: The highest mountain peak in the world.
2: It was Everest.
0: The King of Rock and Roll.
2: Elvis.
0: The country home to the Sphinx.
2: Egypt.
0: Just in the nick of time there. The long pastry filled with cream.
2: Eclair.
0: The Auckland Stadium.
2: Eden Park.
0: The vegetable known as aubergine.
2: Eggplant.
0: The large flightless bird.
2: Emu.
0: The iconic Paris landmark.
2: Eiffel Tower.
0: The 1982 Steven Spielberg film.
2: E.T. We're up to 9.
0: The
2: longest 9 out of 10 so far.
0: Reigning female monarch.
2: You said Elizabeth, Susie. And we have to be really correct here this afternoon. This absolutely kills us. Elizabeth the Second.
1: Oh, is our
2: correct answer in front of us?
1: Oh, my God.
0: I'm going to put it to the people.
2: Yeah.
0: Because...
2: Screw it. I agree.
0: I'm going to put it to the people.
1: Power to the people.
0: 4487. Because technically the answer to that question is Elizabeth II. Should we let Susie have the answer with Elizabeth?
2: Because we don't want to be the guys that get caught up on technicality, but we don't want to be unfair. So I think that is the perfect... compromise here. Let's throw it to the people, Susie. We're going to get people to text through now, 4487, whether you get the tickets or if you miss out. All right, Susie,
0: there,
2: don't go
0: Susie?
2: Anywhere. Okay, you, Susie,
0: right.
2: you wait right. there for us. And in the meantime, we need your thoughts on today's Alpha Quiz. 9 out of 10, or is it 10 out of 10? Do you think Susie should get it? Let us know right now. Oh, my God. Please be in Susie's favour. We'll come back after Lenny Kravitz on the hits.

0: today. Suze, you still hanging there?
1: Yeah.
0: Okay.
2: So let's just quickly recap, because Susie, you absolutely got 9 out of 10. You smashed it. Then the last question, who was the longest reigning female monarch in British history?
0: The correct answer in front of us is Elizabeth II. Susie, you said Elizabeth. And Maddie and I said, we don't want to be those guys that make the wrong call. So we're going to throw it out to the text machine and let you decide. So, 4487, if you had any thoughts on whether Susie should win the tickets to see Lily Allen this afternoon, do you think Susie should go? There have been overwhelming number.
2: Like hundreds of
0: like
2: texts.
0: Hundreds. Okay. People are passionate about this topic. Susie, you did such an incredible effort to get the 9 out of 10. An overwhelming number of people have voted, Susie. And yes, you are off to see Lily Allen. Well done!
2: You're going. 4 tickets to Lily Allen. Congratulations.
1: Awesome. Thank you so much, everyone listening and who voted. Awesome.
0: My heart is beating fast. I bet your heart was beating fast in the car, so.
1: Yeah, actually.
2: Well, sorry for being so cruel, but we just wanted to make sure we got it right. And we're a democracy on the show, and the democracy has spoken.
1: Guys. Thanks so much.
0: You are off to see Lily Allen, which means our 4 tickets are finally out of our hands. Woo! Actually, up next, because now Lily Allen's done, Post Malone, 4 tickets are your next chance tomorrow morning, 7:45 on the hits.
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6: In this update, Labour's definitively ruled out a coalition deal with New Zealand First post-election. Leader Chris Ipkin says his MPs have unanimously decided they won't work with Winston Peters' party after comments made by Peters and Deputy Shane Jones being labelled racist. Peters has already promised he won't work with Hipkins. The Energy Minister's on board with Contact's interest in data centres, saying AI is our future. The Gentailers in talks with Australian firm CDC Data Centres about building a 250-megawatt site in Taranaki. Nuapehu District Council says getting water flowing again in Ohakune will take another 24 hours. The town's been relying on water tankers in Portaloo since Friday after a pipe blockage. Fears bad behaviour on Auckland's K Road could be an issue for the still-to-open City Rail Link. A person was seriously injured in an alleged stabbing near Pitt Street early on Sunday. In sports, Southern Orcas president Sir Graham Lowe's 100% confident in Scott Robertson's ability to lead the proposed South Island NRL team to great heights. The former All Blacks and Crusaders coach has been offered a 4-year deal to become the inaugural head coach. The prospective Christchurch-based team is still at the bid stage. Lowe says they have full faith in Robertson.
7: We're just super confident and hopeful that this offer will be accepted by Scott, but, you know, time will tell, and we understand his call both ways.
6: Black Ferns coach Whitney Hansen's revealed their new dual code plan has been primarily shaped by the players themselves. The 31-strong squad for a trial against the Black Ferns 15 and 8 remaining tests includes the return of Braxton Sorensen McGee.
8: The Hits, Hawke's Bay weather with Paddy's, $6.50 bubbles and Paddy's ale all day, every day at Paddy's. Remaining fine with 5 degrees overnight tonight. Tomorrow Tuesday, waking up with Adam and Megan to a fine day, a bit of cloud around into the Arvo and a high of 16.
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9: Good evening, see you later Monday and welcome in out on the house, because if you've been waiting all day to get in the drawer, coming up very soon, it is your chance.
10: And can we say, because we started the show by saying if someone wins the Lily Allen tickets, that sets the week off right. I reckon the only thing better than winning Lily Allen tickets will be getting in the drawer to have your rent or mortgage paid for a whole year.
9: Man, we got people to like start registering early on Friday.
10: Yeah.
9: We could not believe the amount of people and just the breadth of stories that we were reading, just of why people needed this. Not having to pay your rent or mortgage for one whole year. It would literally change your life, whether it's medical bills, whether it is you've just had a baby, you don't have support. 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And coming up next on our show, your chance to go in the drawer to win out on the house, all thanks to OneRoof.

listen up for that cue to call. It is coming up in, maybe like 3.5 minutes. So listen up for that cue to call when you hear it. Coming up after 5 seconds of summer. This is Youngblood. It's just gone 5 past 5 for your Monday evening on the hits with Maddie and PJ.

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0: on the hits with Maddie and PJ. It is 12 past 5 via Monday. Let's do this.
1: The hits on the house with One Roof Property.
0: Yes, if you missed it on Friday afternoon, we announced that we are launching our On The House competition, giving you the chance to win a year off paying your rent or mortgage, all thanks to One Roof. You can get the new app today. This will be a truly life-changing prize. Yeah.
2: Imagine that. Imagine what you would do if you didn't have to see those rent payments coming out of your bank account each week, or the bank wasn't taking your mortgage repayments for an entire year.
0: It's actually gross how much you pay on bills.
2: I know.
0: Like, just imagine taking that away for a whole year. Jess from Taranaki is calling us this evening. Jess, what would this mean for you?
3: It would be huge. Honestly, to be able to put that money aside for our children and possibly something like a family holiday that we haven't been able to get on yet would be amazing.
2: It's all those things where you think, well, I can't do that because money is tight, or we're going to pay the bills, or, you know, all the rest of it.
3: We have an 11-year-old daughter, and honestly, she would love some treats, but a lot of the time it's just, we haven't got that money.
2: Yeah.
0: Oh, and so wait, so your two daughters, you've never had a family holiday overseas or anywhere?
3: No. I've been married for 5 years to my husband and we've never been out of the country together.
0: Oh, so it could just be something like putting some money away to have a really special thing to look forward to as a family.
3: To be able to go and do something as a family would be amazing.
2: I love that, Jessica.
3: I love making memories. I love that too.
0: Yeah. All right, well, Jess, guess what? We are putting you in the drawer.
3: Thank you guys so much. You're I will have my fingers crossed.
2: Yes, so will we.
0: Yes. Oh, hey, all the best, Jess. And send our love to your family as well.
3: I will. I'll be letting them know as soon as I'm home.
2: Yay!
0: All right. That could be you back in the draw tomorrow morning. We're giving you the chance three times across the day with breakfast at 8 a.m, then midday, and then again with us at 5 o'clock. So get ready to call. Start thinking about what you would do with all of that extra cash. And it is, of course, all thanks to One Roof. You can check out the new One Roof app today. House hunting made easier. You can find a home that you will love today. How good. This is Christina Aguilera with Beautiful. It has just gone 14 past 5 on the hits with Maddie and PJ.

0: Hey, Adam and Megan here on the Hitshawks Bay tomorrow. And Adam's Reddit asking the question, should an adult have to always hand something off to a kid if they're being filmed for social media? An interesting one for you on the show.
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0: 660 on the hits with Maddie and PJ, 22 past 5 for you Monday. I've had a complaint.
1: From who?
0: From a neighbour.
1: Oh, God.
0: So we live rurally up a country road.
1: Wait. This isn't the neighbour who you never returned the dish to.
0: Oh, the one who made me the peach cobbler.
1: Yeah.
0: And then a rhubarb cold blow.
1: Yeah.
0: Nah, I never heard from him. It's not from... I didn't end up returning that to his place, but I put it under his letterbox, yeah. And I think he eventually took the dish back.
1: Right, okay.
0: This is another disgruntled neighbour. And actually, to be fair, I think it was supposed to be constructive feedback. I think it was supposed to be passed on in a helpful manner.
1: Right.
0: But I kind of took it offensively.
1: Yeah, it wasn't received that way.
0: Well, it was passed on to my husband.
1: Oh, so he's not delivering it in a constructive manner.
0: He said there's been a little bit of a complaint / feedback from down the road. One of our neighbours has dobbed you in for driving too fast over the potholes. So, like, the thing with potholes I've learned on country roads, you've got to learn this, Maddie.
1: Yeah.
0: You've got to avoid them at all costs. Yeah. Or if you go through them, you've got to slow down.
1: Yeah.
0: So he was literally doing this for the sake of my own car because he is quite a mechanically minded guy, loves revving, loves cars. And so he just passed the message on gently saying, Polly needs to slow down or else your car is not going to last long at all.
1: And lest we forget, it's a relatively new car that you only got last year.
0: It is, and I love it, and I want this thing to last. But do you know how hard it is to actually avoid potholes when they're everywhere? Yeah. I'm sorry. I mean, this is probably a chat for another day to talk to the council, but honestly, it is impossible.
1: It's not impossible. Swerve a little bit.
0: Yeah, I know, but then it's quite a thin road. I go off the side. So this is like my first official complaint, I think, from one of our neighbours to slow down going over potholes. Kind of wish it was like a little bit more, I don't know,
1: risque.
0: Rebellious. I feel like that's just kind of embarrassing. Like, get better at driving. Do you know what I mean?
1: Can I tell you that I got a similar complaint?
0: Of course you did.
1: It wasn't over the potholes. It was just a neighbour because we've got a long shared driveway. And Doug from next door.
0: Doug dubbed you in.
1: Doug texted me just saying, hey, Maddie, just wanted to say maybe slow down a little bit on the shared driveway.
0: Oh,
1: and it's because I'm always... It's because...

0: on it.
1: Well, when I'm, you know me, if I'm catching the train, I'm often running late. And so I'm trying to get there as quickly as I can without breaking the speed limit.
0: Sure,
1: maybe down the shared driveway where it's more of like a 20 to 30.
0: Where it's meant to be a peaceful, yeah, a peaceful place.
1: I'm probably doing 50 Ks, yeah.
0: You know what? I love a disgruntled neighbour. Think neighbours at war, but like really low level. I want to know, has a neighbour reported something you have done or vice versa? What did you see a neighbour do and did you have to dob it in? Like, I don't want really serious. I kind of want sillier, pettier, yeah, more trivial.
1: I know.
0: Do you know what I mean?
1: A little bit of scandal never goes amiss, though.
0: Okay, maybe mixed in with a bit of scandal. So what did you either report about your neighbour or what did they report about you? 0800 The Hits. You can stay totally anonymous or text us 4487. We've got your chance to win from our Chemist Warehouse shelf as well. So get in touch. Neighbours at War, your call's next after Tal Buckman on The Hits. She's

0: Taylor Swift on the Hits. It's just gone 5:30 for your Monday with Maddie and PJ. We're talking neighbours at war. I got my first kind of complaint from a neighbour on our road saying that I'm going over the potholes too fast. To be fair, it was actually a note of courtesy, I think. More concerned about my car than actually anyone. I don't think anyone really cares, but just saying be a better driver and have a little more caution when driving down our road. We did ask, though, have you had a little bit of a tiff with a neighbour? Did you witness something? Did you dob them in? Did you get dobbed in? Give us the tea. You can text us 4487 or 0800 the hits.
1: Yeah, a little bit more scandalous, this one, than the potholes page. Someone texted and said, I anonymously dobbed my neighbour in for growing
0: wacky-backy
1: in their plantation of trees. About a week later, 10 cop cars, marked and unmarked, turned up and raided the place.
0: Oh, God, I'd have to get out of sight. They'd see it all on my face. It'd be so obvious that I'd dob them in. I'd have to, like, just lock myself inside so I didn't give it away. Casey is joining us first. How are you, Case?
2: Oh, I'm good, thanks. How are you guys doing?
1: Very well.
0: Yeah, very well. All right, what happened with you?
2: So we have a pretty big Christmas lights display on our house. We do it for free for the community, music and stuff, singing faces, that kind of thing.
0: Yeah.
2: And when our neighbours first moved in, they were fine, they were happy. They saw the first show the first year, they were like, this is cool. And then the next year, they were like, you need to turn the music down. And I was like, okay, we'll work out the volume. So they opened their spare bedroom window at the other end of the house near our music, and that's how we decided the volume. And then they were like, oh, it's too bright. It shines into our house.
1: Oh, come on.
0: You can't micromanage Christmas. I'm sorry.
1: Bah humbug.
2: Yeah.
1: Did you keep them?
2: It just got, like, worse and worse from there. I was smart at the start, and I actually made sure our show finished at 10 o'clock before they could call noise control.
0: Right. And they still keep just having issues.
2: Yeah, and it got to the point that one night they came storming out, and they were like, it's too loud, rah, rah, rah, and their little dog came running out, and it's chasing us around and trying to get our feet and stuff, and our poor cat's terrified of dogs, and he's taken off, and it was a big whole hoo-ha, and I just said, well, close your blinds.
0: Yeah, sorry. Sorry that we like to have a bit of fun and spread a bit of magic. Anonymous is joining us now on 0800 The Hits. Hi, Anonymous. What happened with you?
3: I woke up one morning and went out to my letterbox, and when I got the paper, and there was a letter in there saying one of the neighbours that was complaining about the noise. And it's not noise of the music or party. It was actually the noise in the bedroom after midnight.
1: Oh, my God.
0: I don't know where to look.
1: I mean, Anonymous, good for you.
0: Good for you.
3: Wow. Yeah, well, I'm not going to go into detail, but yeah. We didn't know who the neighbour was or anything like that, which one it was, if it was across the road or next door.
1: That's so good.
0: So you couldn't just go up and go, sorry about that, because otherwise you could just be outing yourself to some strangers.
3: They pretty much just told us to keep the noise out because, you know, they've got kids and there's a couple of neighbours that did have kids. So every time we looked at the neighbours, we were actually thinking which one actually wrote the letter.
1: Yeah, when the mood gets you, Anonymous, you know what I mean?
0: Sorry for having a good time, you know?
3: On a Sunday, when, you know, there's nothing really on, you know?
0: Too much information, Anonymous. Too much.
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8: 19 to 6. Coming up next on the show, there is an item which is flying off the shelves at Kmart, and it's got a growing number of people worried. We'll tell you what the item is when we come back in two songs after Coldplay on the hits.

0: It's Man I Need on the Hats with Maddie and PJ. A slightly more serious note. I've seen a number of articles over the weekend talking about a particular item which is flying off the shelves, particularly in Australia and I think now here in New Zealand at Kmart. And the item is the Anko camera glasses. They're about $99 and they are essentially, you know, the Meta glasses that we saw a lot of.
1: Yes.
0: They were super fancy. Higher price point, a few $100, and essentially people can film and record without it being super obvious.
1: Mm-hmm.
0: Well, now it has raised concerns that these glasses of a much lower price point are sort of a lot more accessible, I guess, and are being sold and like really flying off the shelves across the ditch and here. It's got people talking about, I guess, privacy.
1: Yep.
0: And like, how do we deal with this? You know,
1: totally.
0: I think people are worried that the laws aren't really catching up to the technology and the advancement. And it made me think, crap, man, I walk past heaps of people and I'm not even thinking about their glasses. You don't really think about actually all of this technology, which is just so quickly developing in front of our eyes, and particularly when you've got kids in the mix. It is quite alarming at what is out there.
1: Because
0: what are your thoughts?
1: I think they are really problematic because I don't think the good outweighs the bad. I think, you know, I get that for some people they might be genuinely used for a really harmless reason and they obviously would be great for people that do a lot of like content or social media videos or things like that. Fantastic. But I do think that there will be so many people out there, unfortunately, who use them for bad and do really bad things with them. And you think about the issues that we already have with people using their cell phones to take images or videos of people without their consent or permission. And that's with cell phones where we're a lot more aware of people using them to film.
0: So this is like a whole new kettle of worms.
1: Totally new kettle of fish, yeah.
0: And the young people, the vulnerable people, are going to get caught up the most. And they're going to be the biggest victims of this technology that they're not even able to comprehend the dangers of.
1: Yeah, and I think the problem with this is that, you know, the Meta glasses are relatively expensive. And so there's not as many people

0: have access to them. That's not to say that bad people can't still buy them.
1: Of course, of course.
0: But to make them so much more accessible at a cheaper price point, like a $99 pair of glasses, I reckon we are just asking for trouble.
1: We'd love to know your thoughts on the text machine 4487. Does this like wearable tech becoming a lot more affordable concern you, or do you think actually it's a good thing? Let us know. Text us 4487. This is Chad Kroger with Hero on the Hits.

0: You're on the Hits with Maddie and PJ. Heaps of texts coming through regarding your thoughts on the greater access to smart glasses. You can keep them coming through to 4487. But in the meantime, don't forget, we have still got your chance to win the ultimate money can't buy experience for the biggest Blackfern fan. So you and a mate could win a trip to Auckland. You'll get free accommodation. You'll get Blackfern's jerseys. It's like you and your All Blacks jersey the other day, Maddie.
1: That's it. And honestly, the Black Ferns, here's the funny thing. Before I went to my first All Blacks game, I'd already been to a Black Ferns game. And boy, oh boy, did the women put on a good show.
0: 100%. So not only would you get Black Ferns jerseys and premium tickets to the Black Ferns O'Reilly Cup clash against the Wallaroos on Saturday the 22nd of August at Go Media Stadium, all you have to do is head over to thehits.co.nz, and is there someone you can think of who literally lives and breathes Black Ferns rugby? Well, go enter, nominate them, and you'll be in the draw to win. So good luck. We are 5 minutes away from six on the Hits.
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14: In this update, demand for St John's services remain high as it sounds the alarm over an unprecedented spike in 111 calls for ambulances. Last week was the busiest on record. Contact Energies are putting serious thought into data centres after reporting record earnings. It's now in talks with Australian firm CDC Data for a 250 megawatt centre in Taranaki. A man arrested over a violent rampage in Auckland's Epsom last week has appeared in court facing 17 charges, his name being kept secret for the time being. Rich Lister and convicted inside trader Peter Hulich has been banned from participating in financial markets for 7 years. He was found guilty in relation to the sale of shares in tech company Pushpay in 2023. That's news. In sport, an assertion Scott Robertson is an example of how transferable skills can work. The former All Blacks and Crusaders coach has been offered a 4-year deal to become the inaugural coach of the proposed NRL team for the South Island, the Southern

0: AUKUS. AUKUS President Sir Graham Lowe says Robertson is a great leader.
1: He handles people well. He's a coach, whether it be rugby union, rugby league or tiddlywinks. You know, some people are blessed with that talent, and he's certainly one of them right at the highest level.
0: The Black Ferns are drawing a line in the sand when it comes to where players must be based to earn selection. Veteran forwards Alana Borland and Amy Rule are not in a 31-strong squad for 9 matches before the end of the year. They're both fully contracted to teams in the English Premiership.
2: The Hits, Hawke's Bay weather with Paddy's, $6.50 bubbles and Paddy's ale all day, every day at Paddy's. Remaining fine with 5 degrees overnight tonight. Tomorrow Tuesday, waking up with Adam and Megan to a fine day, a bit of cloud around into the Arvo and a high of 16.
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5: Good evening and well done for making it through Monday.
6: So good, especially because you and I had a few drinks last Thursday, and then I thought to myself, you know what I'm going to do? I'm going to have a very, very quiet weekend.
5: Oh, good for you.
6: It didn't turn out that way. In fact,
5: not so good for you.
6: I ended up in Cambridge.
5: Oh, of all places.
6: I drove hours to go to a house party, and it was a rather large night. In fact, there's something that happened at the house party that I wanted to get your thoughts on. 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
5: Okay, if you haven't heard all of the show and you want to catch up with the podcast, you can text the word DRIVE to 4487. Coming up next on the show, another week, another recommendation.
6: I got a good TV show and I think you're going to love it.
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0: can't stop the spirits when I need you. 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
1: Red Hot Chili Peppers on the hits with Maddie and PJ for your Monday night. Rick at Maddie. Didn't you just do one the other day?
2: Yeah, we finished that because it was a short series. It was only 8 episodes.
1: What was that called again?
2: Jury Duty. There's season 1 and season 2. Both are fantastic. We just finished season 2.
1: When we were out on Thursday night and I was with your husband, he was reiterating how good that show was as well.
2: Well, I got a new one for you.
1: Really?
2: And you are going to love this, I reckon.
1: Okay.
2: It's always scary. Wait. You know what? It's always really I'm really nervous making recommendations because you just never quite know.
1: You shouldn't be because you are literally one of the best people that I have. I know that's a massive compliment, but you never miss with a recommendation.
2: That means a lot. Well, this is on Amazon Prime, so not everyone will have access to it. But if you do, I cannot recommend it highly enough. It is called The 5-Star Weekend.
1: Oh, I haven't heard about it.
2: We are talking Jennifer Garner. We're talking Regina Hall. We're talking Gemma Chan. We're talking Chloe Sevigny.
1: Okay, I did see Jennifer Garner post about this weekend. I was like, what? I have not heard about this. But I saw that she said that a second season had been guaranteed or something.
2: It's so good, Paige. So, quick synopsis. Jennifer Garner, and this isn't a spoiler because it literally happens in the first minute of the show, loses her husband. Very sad, very tragic.
1: Yeah.
2: So, after some time, she decides she needs a little bit of healing. She gathers four of her friends. So there's 5 women. And the 4 friends are all from different points in her life. So there's like her childhood best friend, her university friend, her like friend that's got kids the same age as her, and then a friend that she

0: met through work. So they all gather, but each woman is dealing with quite a major thing in their own life while also trying to support their friend who has lost her husband. And it's the intersection of all the women.
1: Oh my God, I love it already. I love it already. Say no more.
0: It's so good.
1: When you said that initially, my mind went, oh, is it kind of Big Little Lies energy, but is it less drama, kind of more fun?
0: Less drama, more fun, but it does have a similar vibe to Big Little Lies.
1: Because I loved it.
0: It's so good. And also, can we just say, Jennifer Garner is an absolute goddess. I love her so much.
1: She's just a real natural, down to earth.
0: Yeah.
1: Babe, isn't she?
0: So go watch it. It is so, so good.
1: I don't know if I'm going to get that across the line with my husband.
0: I don't
1: hey
0: think
1: Beach,
0: it's not a
1: BJ. Five-star weekend.
0: It's not a BJ show. It's not a BJ show. It's okay, it's a Paige.
1: PJ only.
0: Is cooking dinner in the kitchen. She has a little bit of time for herself.
1: All right, five-star weekend out now on Amazon Prime. That is Maddie's latest Wreck-It Maddie. If you've got any suggestions on what you're binging, as always, let us know. Text us 4487. This is Bruno Mars and Lady Gaga on the hits.

0: Hootie and the Blowfish, you're on the hits with Maddie and PJ.
1: Hit or miss.
0: And she's back from a 2-week surgery hiatus, producer Sarah. I bet, yeah, 2 weeks to just accumulate topics for this.
2: I did not think about work. I'm actually not even sure if I did these two questions on the day before I left. But I don't think you're going to remember.
3: You haven't thought of any at all?
2: No, I actually did, but every time I did, I didn't have like my phone or my pen or paper nearby, and then I was like, nah, who cares?
0: You deserved a break.
3: Yeah, that's it. Take the 2 weeks.
0: Okay, what have you got potentially for the second time for us tonight?
2: Using ear tags so you don't lose stuff.
1: Hit or miss.
3: Miss.
0: But I tell you what.
3: No, you didn't do it.
2: Okay, cool.
0: No, you didn't do it. I could really benefit from an ear tag.
3: Well, so could I.
0: I should ear tag everything because... I don't know where my head is most days, you know?
3: It's the keys for me. Where do I put the bloody keys?
2: Yes.
3: And you're going around the house going, they've got to be here somewhere.
0: So, yeah, and also when my husband loses something, he blames it on me. And he's always like, where have you faffed it to? I've told you how I faff. And he's like, you faffed it.
2: Probably
0: this morning,
2: in one of the
0: he couldn't find his hat. And he was like, oh, so... it's not where it was. And I was like, I didn't touch it. Turns out it was under the couch. It wasn't my fault.
3: Except you're not buying an ear tag for the keys, the wallet, the hat.
0: The beanie, the undies.
2: All right, number two, pistachio flavoured things.
1: Hit or miss.
0: Hit.
3: Yeah.
0: Those pistachio spreads labelled like a breakfast food. My goodness, that is a pudding in a breakfast jar.
2: I have to
0: if
2: say.
0: If I've ever seen one.
2: I got the Bueno one.
0: Oh.
2: It's a little treat while I was homesick and I put it on my bagel, I put on my pancakes. It's really good.
0: The thing with those like novelty sweet ones, I just eat them like straight off. Like I would just eat it as pudding. Like I tried the, I think it was the banana caramel fix and fog one yesterday. Delicious. And I just literally hoofed it, like went through the whole tin.
3: Is that what's in that Dubai, the viral Dubai chocolate?
0: Pistachio.
2: Really
3: someone bought a Dubai chocolate cake the other day for someone's birthday and it was unbelievable.
2: Did you say me a slice?
3: No, it wasn't a work thing. It wasn't a work thing. It had like a
0: pistachio,
3: nice, it had a crunch to
0: good.
3: It, and it was so good.
2: That's the kefir pastry. I know.
3: All right.
2: I know.
3: Oh. I'm kind of jealous.
0: Downtime.

0: I be like your trainer alongside this? There's weigh in day meets.
1: Yep.
0: You know, to keep you accountable. What's our starting weight now?
1: Our starting weight. Oh, what a mean friend you are.
0: What's our starting weight?
1: You tell me what your starting weight is and then I'll tell you what my starting weight is.
0: Okay, current 87 kg.
1: I call BS on that. I'm tell you my starting weight.
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0: Hey, Adam and Megan here on the Hits Hawke's Bay tomorrow. 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

0: Beats and Bone on the Hits with Maddie and PJ for your Monday. Happy Monday, everyone.
1: Happy Monday. It is a happy Monday. It's a very happy Monday. We gave away 4 Lily Allen tickets earlier in the show.
0: Yes, we did. And put another person in the draw for our On The House competition, all thanks to One Roof. Another chance to get in that draw. Back tomorrow morning with Brookie at 8 o'clock.
1: But also earlier in the show, we talked about death.
0: I just think you've got to have light and shade.
1: That's it.
0: Life, you know?
1: It honestly, this discussion came about because of the TV show that we've started watching that I was telling you about, The 5-Star Weekend.
0: Yes.
1: And there's a moment in one of the episodes, because the premise is that Jennifer Garner's character, her husband dies in at the very start of the very first episode, so not a spoiler.
0: Yeah.
1: And then at one point in the show, she has a minor meltdown because she doesn't know where the fuse box is in their house, because she's like, he always knew where the fuse box was. That's what he dealt with. I don't know where it is.
0: I think I know where it is. I just wouldn't know what to do with it.
1: No, that's it. And so Ryan then turned to me and said, do you know where ours is? And I said, yeah. It's in the garage, I'm pretty sure.
0: But then it got us talking about all of the things.
1: Yeah.
0: Like, obviously, apart from our incredible husband, but like all of the other things that they have just carried for such a long time that actually without them, we would be clueless.
1: I'm really nervous because I started thinking, and there are definitely things that I do. Like, I do have my benefits in the household, but I don't think any of them are things that he wouldn't be able to do. It's like the cooking and the washing and the vacuuming and all of those things, like the walking the dog. It's like, well, he knows how to do them, I just do them. Whereas there are so many things that he does that I wouldn't know where to start. Like, his big worry was, well, you don't know how to use the ride-on lawnmower.
0: And neither do I. No. I'd be worried I'd drive it into our river, because we're literally, like, we've got a river right by the grass. That's where I'd end up. So many people text through. I think it's one of those things you do think about. You don't want to have to think about, but your mind does go there. And, oh, man, my husband wouldn't know how to pay any bills. Yeah. That's what Lisa texts through.
1: Helen said, the ride-on sorted, but no idea how to operate the coffee machine.
0: Change the bed sheets. Was another one that's, I mean, come on, you can do the sheets, right?
1: Yeah. Someone else said, my husband wouldn't know how to pay any bills if I died. I wouldn't be able to clean the ceiling fan.
0: Oh, God. Well, I just think he just takes care of things.
1: Yeah.
0: And I would be inundated with a list of all of these things.
1: That's
0: I have no idea what they are, what they do, and how on earth do you fix them?
1: Tanya said, my husband would struggle with the passwords to everything.
0: Yeah. Okay. That's what BJ would struggle with, because I do run, you know, some of the account stuff, which is terrifying in itself.
1: And then he'd be like, how do I log into Netflix?
0: Oh, what's the password? Exactly. Okay. That is maybe the one thing.
1: Well, keep them coming in to 4487. What would you worry about if you died that your partner wouldn't be able to do without you?
0: Again, happy Monday, everyone. This is Shaggy on the

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1: Hey, this is Ben from Borderline and you're listening to Watching It Burn on the Hits. It's the song you should probably listen to with the roof down in your car and just blast the speakers at max.

0: Sam Smith and Normani, you're on the hits with Maddie and PJ, nearly seven for your Monday, which requires a pat on the back. Was that a thing you did at your school?
1: Yes, 100%. Also,
0: yeah, give yourself a pat on the back.
1: And I definitely did that. And I guarantee you were exactly the same. Were you front and center on the mat, legs crossed, arms folded, hand up in the air, ready to go?
0: Yep. I vividly remember being on Mrs. Swart, her mat in year one, and I was right up the front. I couldn't have got closer to the teacher.
1: Yeah.
0: And then when they go like this, who do you think was doing it the loudest?
1: 100%. Me too.
0: Right
1: Me
0: up
1: too.
0: The front.
1: Yeah.
0: Gold star.
1: The goodiest.
0: Added to the collection.
1: The goodiest of goody goods.
0: Thank you so much for hanging out with us tonight. And yes, if you missed any of the show, catch up with our podcast. Text DRIVE to 4487 and we will see you back tomorrow.
1: Oh, yes. Group therapy returns tomorrow, actually. If you've got any dilemmas going on in your life, text them through to 4487. Honestly, big or small, because we have some really good advice that comes through.
0: Have a great night. We'll see you tomorrow from 3.
1: Bye.
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15: In this update, another setback to restoring water in Ohakune. The town's been relying on portaloos and water tankers since Friday when an airlock blocked a crucial pipe. Ruapehu District Council had hoped to be up and running by 5 this afternoon, but now says it needs another 24 hours. It says working too quickly could damage the pipes. Mayor Weston Curtin says streams of people have been coming to the council buildings for water.
16: They've been very accommodating and actually in good spirits, really, appreciating the problem, but nevertheless has been disruptive to our community in the last few days.
15: Police say there are serious injuries after a two-vehicle crash northeast of Invercargill in Mabel Bush. Emergency services were called to the intersection of Grove Bush Woodlands Road and Rakahuka Hedgehope Road shortly after 5:30. Diversions are being put in place. Rich Lister and convicted insider trader Peter Hulich has been banned from participating in financial markets for 7 years. Hulich was found guilty in relation to the sale of shares in tech company Pushpay in 2023 and denied an appeal last year. The Education Minister says the Prime Minister has strong communication skills after his colleagues were caught off guard by his idea of an MMP referendum. Chris Luxon says he felt sorry for caucus colleagues, surprised by his saying last week he'd like to revisit the voting system if re-elected. Erica Stanford says Luxon's a great leader and friend.
17: He's always one to step forward and say when he could have communicated something better. He's already done that. And also, clearly today through the media, made it clear that apologises to us as well.
15: A man arrested over a violent rampage in Auckland's Epsom last week has appeared in court facing 17.

0: charges. He's been granted interim name suppression and will appear again early next month. And global oil prices have bumped up 1% today as uncertainty rumbles on over the Strait of Hormuz. Iran says a deal is in its final stages, but it's asking America to end hostilities and pay compensation for attacks. That's news. In sport, Kyle Preston's long wait for a start in a rugby match in 2026 is almost over after being named to start for the All Blacks against the Sharks in Durban. The Crusaders halfback played just 242 minutes of rugby this year and says he's had to be patient.
1: Didn't get any chances in Super Rugby really to start or get much game time, so pretty stoked to be involved in this team. And yeah, like you said, the chances come, so got to make the most of it.
0: Panthers and New South Wales wing Brian To'o is the latest significant signing for the NRL's expansion side in Papua New Guinea. Set to enter the competition in 2028, the Chiefs have confirmed the Samoan star on a three-year deal. Queensland Premier David Crisafulli is reiterating his support for netball being added to the Olympic programme for the 2032 Games in Brisbane. World Netball and Netball Australia have been making a concerted bid to get the sport added to the programme in 6 years' time. That's sport. I'm Stuart Willey.
2: The Hits, Hawke's Bay weather with Paddy's, $6.50 bubbles and Paddy's ale all day, every day at Paddy's. Remaining fine with 5 degrees overnight tonight. Tomorrow Tuesday, waking up with Adam and Megan to a fine day, a bit of cloud around into the Arvo, and a high of 16.
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You're on the Hits Night Show for a new week, and Bryn away for a couple of nights, not feeling the best tonight. Hope you get well soon, Bryn. See you, Peter, and tonight and tomorrow with One Direction right now on the Hits. Written

0: Hey, Adam and Megan here on the Hits Hawke's Bay tomorrow. And Adam's Reddit asking the question, should an adult have to always hand something off to a kid if they're being filmed for social media? An interesting one for you on the show.
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0: You're on the hits of Fall Out Boy. Peter and Fall Brin tonight on The Night Show. How are we looking for Monday night heading into Tuesday? A little cool overnight, single figures in most places. Taupo gets the low zero, nowhere below zero tonight. And then tomorrow, not looking too bad. I think the highs tomorrow, east coast to the north, Gisborne and Hawke's Bay getting up to 18 tomorrow afternoon. Let's give you Taylor Swift and Cranberries coming right up on The Hits.
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12: In this update, ACT is saying an outright no to National's mooted new or increased taxes. Leader Chris Luxon says he's eyeing up bank tax settings, an accommodation levy and a bump to fuel excise duty. But National's promising no new taxes on working people, small businesses or pensioners if re-elected in November's general election. ACT's David Seymour says new taxes always start off small and grow over time.
13: First thing you do, don't introduce new taxes and work out how you make better use of the money you have.
12: Ministers have praised St John's response to record-breaking demand for ambulances as the service warns demand is unsustainable. Calls have been peaking, with phone handlers receiving a call every 20 seconds after the cold snap. The winter sickness peak has also left some classes at an Auckland primary school with just 9 students. A software boss says we need better data storage. Crown agency InvestNZ wants to attract up to $30 billion of offshore investment in data centres over 5 years. It hopes that employ up to 3,500 people and create $70 billion of broader economic activity. But Exaba Chief Executive Peter Boyle says Kiwi infrastructure is needed.
14: In my opinion, we don't want it going offshore. We want the ability to process it here in New Zealand. So the real question is, do we have that capability? And if we don't, let's make sure we build it.
12: Australian police have called off a homicide investigation that was prompted by suspected human remains found in a dumped suitcase yesterday. Officers in New South Wales say a forensic examination has found the body was a lifelike doll with markings that resembled bruising. Police Superintendent Linda Bradbury says they have no regrets.
15: They were mistaken for a human originally, so they are very realistic. So some good news here that we don't have a suspicious death of a human on our hands.
12: That's news. In sport, the Warriors have signed experienced Cowboys middle forward Sam McIntyre for the 2027 and 28 seasons in League's NRL. Into his 8th first grade campaign, the versatile 28-year-old's made 95 appearances between North Queensland, the Titans and the Tigers since his debut in 2020. Meanwhile, the head of the proposed South Island NRL team admits Scott Robertson's been on their radar for some time. The former All Blacks and Crusaders coach has been offered a 4-year deal to become the inaugural coach of the Southern Orcas should they join the NRL in 2029. Orcas president Sir Graham Lowe says he's long had Robertson in mind.
16: He oozes leadership, he oozes inspiration, and it's a lot more than coaching, you know, being a head coach. One of the key ingredients is being able to get the best out of people, inspire others around you, and Scott can certainly do that.
12: Shane Van Gisbergen's finished down in 30th at the latest NASCAR race around the Iowa Speedway. That's sport. I'm Stuart Willey.
17: The Hits, Hawke's Bay weather with Paddy's $6.50 bubbles and Paddy's ale all day, every day at Paddy's. Remaining fine with 5 degrees overnight tonight.

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Peter and Fabrin tonight. Fabrin with a couple of nights off, so he'll be back on Wednesday. Justin Bieber, Evanescence coming right up. This is Tayo Cruz on the Hits.

0: You're on the Hits Night Show with Evanescence, Peter and for Bryn tonight. And it was a big day for Susie. The Alpha Quiz with Maddie and PJ today. And a bit of a controversial question or answer in there. They needed the help of the people to get this one sorted out.
1: Let's see how you went out of 10.
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2: The king of rock and roll.
1: Elvis.
2: The country home to the Sphinx.
1: Egypt.
2: Just in the nick of time there. The long pastry filled with cream.
1: Eclair.
2: The Auckland Stadium.
1: Eden Park.
2: The vegetable known as aubergine.
1: Eggplant.
2: The large flightless bird.
1: Emu.
2: The iconic Paris landmark.
1: Eiffel Tower.
2: The 1982 Steven Spielberg film.
1: E.T. We're up to 9.
2: The
1: longest 9 out of 10 so far.
2: Reigning female monarch.
1: You said Elizabeth, Susie. And we have to be really correct here this afternoon. This absolutely kills us. Elizabeth the Second.
3: Oh my god.
2: I'm going to put it to the people.
1: There have been. Overwhelming number.
2: Like hundreds of
1: like
2: texts.
1: Hundreds. Okay, people are passionate about this topic. And yes, you are off to see Lily Allen. Well done!
4: Yes,
2: you're going. 4 tickets to Lily Allen. Congratulations.

0: 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Thank you so much, everyone listening and who voted. 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

0: 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Olivia Dean coming up after nine. Let's give you Alanis Morissette, your classic hit, and Post Malone, Morgan Weller next on the Hits.
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12: In this update, Labour has definitively ruled out a coalition deal with New Zealand First post-election. Leader Chris Hipkins says his MPs have unanimously decided they won't work with Winston Peters' party after comments made by Peters and Deputy Shane Jones being labelled racist. Hipkins says a pattern of behaviour has escalated.
13: I'm not going to put up with overt racism in any government that I lead, as that's the sort of behaviour that Winston Peters and New Zealand First are indulging in. They won't have any role in a government that I lead.
12: Ruapehu District Council says getting water flowing again in Ohakune will take 24 more hours than expected. The town's been relying on water tankers and portaloos since Friday after a pipe blockage. Repressurising the line too quickly could cause more damage, so a slow, controlled approach is needed. Council now expects supply to be restored at 5 tomorrow afternoon. Mayor Weston Curtin says the disruption has stopped some schools and businesses operating.
14: We know that there are significant restaurants and the like that have had to close because they can't rely on water not being part of their business.
12: Winter illness in Auckland has emptied out a primary school in Point Chevalier. Principal Stephen Lethbridge says daily student absences last week peaked at 140, with only 9 students in some classes. He says most were away because of sickness with lots of flu. About 100 students were off today and some staff. St John has activated new protocols after a massive spike in emergency

0: calls in the past fortnight, fuelled by winter illness. The Electoral Commission's targeting rural and lower decile enrolments. New law changes mean people must enrol to vote by October 25. Just over 89% of those eligible are enrolled, about 440,000 not signed up. Chief Electoral Officer Carl Le Cain says they're doing all they can to get the message across.
1: We've got some low enrolment rates, particularly in South Auckland. We've got some quite diverse communities there as well, so we often will employ people from the local communities so they can provide that information.
0: That's news. In sport, the Black Ferns are drawing a line in the sand when it comes to where players must be based to earn selection. Veteran forwards Alana Borland and Amy Rule are not named in a 31-strong squad for 9 matches before the end of this year because they're both fully contracted in the English Premiership. Black Ferns coach Whitney Hansen says, while there can always be injury-related exceptions, they've decided anyone not playing in Super Rugby Aupiki won't be selected.
2: We've made that decision because of where we're at in the women's game at the moment. We've got a strong domestic competition that we need to stay that way, and albeit like there's been really cool opportunities for our athletes to go over and experience PWR and get some learnings from that space, we want to see them at home to be able to pick them for our national team.
0: Southern Orcas president Sir Graham Lowe's 100% confident in Scott Robertson's ability to lead the proposed South Island NRL team to great heights. The former All Blacks and Crusaders coach has been offered a 4-year deal to become the inaugural head coach should the team be added to the competition. In a statement, a spokesperson for Robertson says he won't be commenting on any of the coaching approaches he's had since leaving the All Blacks. That's sport. I'm Stuart Willey.
3: The Hits, Hawke's Bay weather with Paddy's, $6.50 bubbles and Paddy's ale all day, every day at Paddy's. Remaining fine with 5 degrees overnight tonight. Tomorrow Tuesday, waking up with Adam and Megan to a fine day, a bit of cloud around into the Arvo, and a high of 16.
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We're all set for Alex Warren for August, Finding Family on the Road Tour. 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

0: G'day, Adam and Megan here on the Hits Hawke's Bay tomorrow. And Adam's Reddit asking the question, should an adult have to always hand something off to a kid if they're being filmed for social media? An interesting one for you on the show.
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here on the Hits Tonight Show. A little bit cool tonight. Down to single figures in most places. Not as bad as it has been, no. Taupo overnight, zero, the overnight low. And tomorrow's highs, east coast to the north, Gisborne and Napier getting up to 18 degrees tomorrow afternoon. Be a warm one there. 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
1: Hey, this is Jen Lloyd Moore. You're listening to my new song, Rodeo, on the Hits. One, two, three, this is a song about getting back into dating when you're 40.

0: here on the Hits of No Doubt, Monday's night show. We started with On the House today with One Roof. 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

0: You're on the hits, Peter and for Bryn tonight for Monday's Night Show. 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
3: What did you get away with?
4: 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I called the airline, pretended to be her, and cancelled her airline booking.
3: Shut up.
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3: Exactly.
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14: In this update, National is giving its clearest hint yet on taxes it could hike in a second term, but refusing confirmation for now. It yesterday unveiled new budget responsibility rules, promising to deliver a surplus and rein in spending. It ruled out new taxes for workers and small businesses. Leader Chris Luxon says fuel excise could rise in a second term and a bed tax is on the table.
15: We've said, look, we'll look at that in 2027. Could be a bunch of ways through that problem that we're trying to solve for. And there might be other ways to tackle the accommodation levy.
14: Demand for St John's services remain high with an unprecedented spike in 111 ambulance calls. Last week was the busiest on record. Jordan Dunn has more.
16: Handlers answered more than 16,400 calls at its peak, taking one every 20 seconds. Operations General Manager Stuart Coburn says today is tracking close to last Monday's record-breaking volume. He says despite the workload, their teams are answering 97% of calls within 15 seconds.
14: Contact Energy is putting serious thought into data centres after reporting $423 million annual profit, up nearly 28%. The gentailer is now in talks with Australian firm CDC on a data centre in Taranaki. Forsyth Barr analyst Andrew Harvey-Green says CDC has a good track record and there are connections already at the site.
17: Contact brings to the party the generation side of things as well. So from a New Zealand Inc. story, I'm actually pretty positive around what data centres could do.
14: A man arrested over a rampage in Auckland's Epsom last week has appeared in court on 17 charges, with his name kept secret for now. Emily Ansell reports.
18: It's alleged the 49-year-old assaulted a woman, drove a car into a group of teen cyclists and killed a member of the public's dog. One cyclist was critically injured. The man's been granted interim name suppression and will appear again early next month.
14: That's news. In sport...

0: An assertion Scott Robertson is an example of how transferable skills can work in the job market. The former All Blacks and Crusaders coach has been offered a four-year deal to become the inaugural coach for the proposed NRL team for the South Island, the Southern Orcas. While still at the bid stage, speculation is mounting the team will be added for 2029. Orcas president Sir Graham Lowe says Robertson is a great leader.
1: He handles people well. He's a coach, whether it be rugby union, rugby league or tiddlywinks. You know, some people are blessed with that talent, and he's certainly one of them right at the highest level.
0: Shane van Gisbergen has survived a lap 91 spin, but finished down in 30th at the latest NASCAR race around the Iowa Speedway. He remains 15th in the season standings, with the top 16 advancing for the 10-race championship battle. Meanwhile, Scott McLaughlin has finished the best of the New Zealanders in 7th at the latest IndyCar race in Oregon. Championship leader Alex Palau was the winner. That's sport. I'm Stuart Willey.
2: The Hits, Hawke's Bay weather with Paddy's, $6.50 bubbles and Paddy's ale all day, every day at Paddy's. Remaining fine with 5 degrees overnight tonight. Tomorrow Tuesday, waking up with Adam and Megan to a fine day, a bit of cloud around into the Arvo and a high of 60.
3: 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Till now. Class, so always live life. Love. We ain't born to die. The Hits.

You're on the Hits Night Show for Monday. We started the new week with an Alpha Quiz winner with Maddie and PJ. That was Susie who took away the prize today. We're doing it again tomorrow at 7:45 in the morning and then 4:45 in the afternoon. Two chances for you to win tomorrow. The Alpha Quiz is back on the Hits. When the

0: 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An interesting one for you on the show.
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0: Get your votes in and join the show tomorrow on the Hits Hawke's Bay. Taking it slowly, I'm afraid to be lonely. Nobody told me it's harder than I thought to tell the truth. It's gonna leave you in pieces, all alone with your demons.

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1: The song is about wishing that I could grow down instead of growing up. The song is just about missing being a kid and being a teenager and reminiscing on those memories. Hey everyone, it's Luca George and the

0: You're on the hits, three doors down. Peter in for Bryn tonight on The Night Show. And it was a big day for Susie, who made it through for the Alpha Quiz with Maddie and PJ. And Alpha Quiz winner. It was a tight one, though, with a controversial question and answer in there. We needed the help from the people to sort this one.
1: Let's see how you went out of 10.
2: The highest mountain peak in the world.
1: It was Everest.
2: The king of rock and roll.
1: Elvis.
2: The country home to the Sphinx.
1: Egypt.
2: Just in the nick of time there. The long pastry filled with cream.
1: Eclair.
2: The Auckland Stadium.
1: Eden Park.
2: The vegetable known as aubergine.
1: Eggplant.
2: The large flightless bird.
1: Emu.
2: The iconic Paris landmark.
1: Eiffel Tower.
2: The 1982 Steven Spielberg film.
1: E.T. We're up to 9.
2: The
1: longest 9 out of 10 so far.
2: Reigning female monarch.
1: You said Elizabeth, Susie. And we have to be really correct here this afternoon. This absolutely kills us. Elizabeth the Second.
3: Oh, stop it. Oh, my God.
2: I'm going to put it to the people.
1: There have been. Overwhelming number.
2: Like hundreds of
1: like
2: texts.
1: Hundreds. Okay, people are passionate about this topic. And yes, you are off to see Lily Allen. Well done!
3: Yes, yes.
2: You're going. 4 tickets to Lily Allen. Congratulations.
3: Awesome. Thank you so much, everyone listening and who voted. Awesome.
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0: You're on the Hits Night Show. It's coming up to 11 o'clock. Alex Warren for August. Finding Family on the Road Tour. 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Alex Warren, let's give you Fever Dream after 11 with All Saints and Benson Boone next on the Hits.
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14: In this update, the Education Minister says the PM has strong communication skills after his colleagues were caught off guard by his idea of an MMP referendum. In response, some discontented National MPs are said to be hitting the phones over the future of Chris Luxon's leadership, with one telling the Herald there's been a flurry of calls. The unnamed MP suggested Chris Bishop and Erica Stanford as frontrunners to replace him. Earlier, Stanford insisted Luxon is a great leader and friend.
15: He's always one to step forward and say when he could have communicated something better. He's already done that. And also, clearly today through the media, made it clear that apologises to us as well.
14: Another setback to restoring water in Ohakune. The town's been relying on portaloos and water tankers since Friday when an airlock blocked a crucial pipe. Ruapehu District Council had hoped to be up and running again already, but it will now take until late tomorrow afternoon. Mayor Weston Curtin says streams of people have been coming to the council buildings for water.
16: They've been very accommodating and actually in good spirits, really, appreciating the problem, but nevertheless has been disruptive to our community in the last few days.
14: Rich Lister and convicted inside trader Peter Hulich has been banned from participating in financial markets for 7 years. Hulich was found guilty in relation to the sale of shares in tech company Pushpay in 2023 and denied an appeal last year. He didn't oppose the Financial Markets Authority's application for a banning order in the High Court. New Māori voter enrolments have more than doubled compared to 2023's election. Here's senior political reporter Azaria Howell.
17: Provisional data as of Sunday shows in excess of 10,000 more tangata whenua have enrolled, about 7,000 of them on the Māori roll. Before the 2023 ballot, there were about 3,000 fresh sign-ups. More have also switched this time between the Māori and general roll.
14: Enrolment packs start being sent out to 3.6 million enrolled voters next week. That's news. In sport, Canterbury's Ranfurly Shield rugby celebrations will come with a hint of caution, with an immediate defence looming. The Red and Blacks have secured the Shield for the 18th time, beating Otago 19-15 in Dunedin. They'll put it straight on the line against Bay of Plenty on Saturday. Given their last tenure was just 14 days, Canterbury coach Alex Robertson outlines their focus.
18: You don't really choose when the Shield challenge comes up, and you go all in for that week and you deal with the week ahead the day after. So I think we'll enjoy tonight and reconvene and put down a plan on how we're going to beat Bear Plenty and

0: an orphan.
1: Dame Lisa Carrington has recalibrated her view about whether being a mum and an elite athlete is possible. With her first child on the way next month, New Zealand's most decorated Olympian says she's taking inspiration from other sporting mums.
2: I actually still want to do sport. It's an amazing career, and I want to be a mum. And so, like, I know that there's so much uncertainty in this space, but I would love to just continue and come back, you know, do both the best I can.
1: That's sport. I'm Stuart Willey.
3: The Hits, Hawke's Bay weather with Paddy's, $6.50 bubbles and Paddy's Ale all day, every day at Paddy's. Remaining fine with 5 degrees overnight tonight. Tomorrow Tuesday, waking up with Adam and Megan to a fine day, a bit of cloud around into the Arvo, and a high of 16.
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here on the hits, Alex Warren, Fever Dream. Christchurch, are you ready? Alex Warren, Finding Family on the Road Tour, Friday, August 21 and Saturday, August 22 at Wolfbrook Arena. The Auckland show, Spark Arena, August 24. Your tickets from Ticketmaster. You've got Peter until midnight filling in for Bryn tonight. Let's give you five. Ella Langley next, right after Hozier on the hits. My

0: Hey, Adam and Megan here on the Hits Hawke's Bay tomorrow. And Adam's Reddit asking the question, should an adult have to always hand something off to a kid if they're being filmed for social media? An interesting one for you on the show.
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And tomorrow morning back into it, 8 o'clock. We'll do it again at 12 and 5. You could be getting your mortgage or rent paid for a whole year thanks to One Roof. On the house. It's back tomorrow morning on the hits.

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1: Hey, this is Ben from Borderline, and you're listening to Watching It Burn on the Hits. 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

0: You're on the Henson, Leona Lewis. Thanks for hanging out for Monday night. Bryn is away again tomorrow, so I'll catch you back in tomorrow for Tuesday's night show from 7 o'clock. Coming up, Sam Fender, Olivia Dean and Shania Twain on the way on the Hits.
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0: I be like your trainer alongside this? 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
16: All the songs you love, they all play here. 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From the 90s till now. I don't wanna be a
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3: In this update, the Health Minister stands accused of being slippery with statistics when it comes to nursing numbers. Simeon Brown says the total number of nurses working at Health New Zealand since National came to power has increased by 2,100. But nurses' organisation senior strategic researcher Natalie Jakes says that's an example of creative accounting. She says the number of full-time equivalent staff has only increased by 54 since March 2024 and March 2026. An established and staged plan is in place to restore water to Ohakone by this evening after the deadline was pushed back 24 hours. The town's been relying on portaloos and water tankers since Friday when the town's reservoir was found to be near empty. A push to get more children talking as Youthline faces a spike in demand. The Mental Health Helpline says it's seeing more young New Zealanders than ever seeking help, including an increase in callers under the age of 12. Many people are dead after a powerful 7.4 magnitude quake in Colombia. Authorities have reported significant damage and injuries in multiple cities, particularly on the country's Pacific coast and the city of Pereira. That's news. In sport, a wet final training session for the All Blacks before facing the Sharks tomorrow morning. Elliot Smith reports from Durban.
4: In just a matter of 2 days since arriving in Durban, it's gone from being 28 degrees and dry to calling us right off, as well as the players, with a diet of rain and wind and a high in the low teens. The All Blacks training overnight in wet conditions at a high school in Durban. The bad news is the rain expected to continue all day tomorrow, meaning slippery and rainy conditions to deal with for the All Blacks. The Sharks sure to test them under the dreaded high ball. In Durban with the All Blacks, Elliot Smith.
3: A consortium including Amazon founder Jeff Bezos is close to acquiring a stake of about one-third in Premier League football club Liverpool. That's sport. I'm Malcolm Jordan. A hash brown and bacon and egg McMuffin make mornings Welcome to the AM at Macca's.
5: Currently 5 degrees in Hastings and getting to 7 degrees in Napier. A high 16 this afternoon as we see cloud increase, the chance of a shower from the Arvo and some light winds for the overnight low. If you're looking for some rain to fill the water tanks, feed the veggie garden from Wednesday through Sunday, it looks like that might be your dream come true. It's pretty damp sort of a week now.
6: Oh, cool.
5: From here on out.

0: let's get out there. And they're like, people walking everywhere and just enjoying the balmy kind of, the balmy day.
1: Balmy day. No more balmy days on the way. Seems like kind of 14 or 15 degrees the high for the rest of the week. Hope yours has started well.
0: What's it doing on Saturday?
1: Rain, actually. 15 degrees and a few showers turning to rain in the Arvo.
0: Oh, for God's sake.
1: I know. You've got a party on. It's a big party happening.
0: Sakes.
1: How big's your inside and how clean's your inside?
0: Yeah, exactly. Didn't really think this through, did we?
1: Marquee? What about one of those warehouse party tents? You put up with the poles and stuff. You know, go one of those.
0: God, there's a warehouse party tent?
1: Yeah, or like Kmart. I'm sure one of them have got them.
0: We've got the Hits
1: super
0: Marquee.
1: Cheap auto. Yeah, put Hits Marquee up.
0: That's Hits Marquee.
1: We'll
0: that's
1: all pack
0: the way
1: into
0: to
1: the Hits Marquee.
0: Cool.
1: Welcome on in. We've got heaps happening on the show today. An update on getting Mamoa to the Magpies. We've tried to get the person that we think is closest to Jason Mamoa that we know.
0: Yes, and that is Hayley Sproul.
1: So
0: comedian Hayley Sproul.
1: What is going on with comedian Hayley Sproul and getting Mamoa to the Magpies? We'll find out a little later on. Kicking off your day with Nickelback. This is Far Away, the Hits Hawke's Bay with Adam and Megan. 6:06, morning.

0: Mr. Know-it-all, Teddy Swims on the hits at 6:13. It is the 11th of August today. Let's find out the reasons we should be celebrating today.
1: Megan's reasons to celebrate.
2: Well, look, Moonan will love this.
0: Yes.
2: Perseid Meteor Shower, the annual celestial event, peaks early this morning through to Wednesday, especially in the Northern Hemisphere, so maybe not so lucky for us. But if you're lucky, you could see 100 meteors per hour at times.
0: Very poorly visible or mostly invisible throughout New Zealand sky, very low. But I'm reasonably certain I saw a shooting star as I got out to the car this morning.
2: Well,
0: with a glance up to the... Just, you know, you often see them out the corner of your eye. It's very rare that you're staring up and you get the perfect lock on to one.
2: Yes, exactly. It just happens to be in your vision.
0: Yes.
2: I can remember the first time I saw one as a child and how exciting that actually was.
0: It is an exciting thing.
2: Yeah.
0: There's no doubt about it.
2: So they say go to the darkest possible location, which really, you know, if you're somewhere down in the South Island, like, you know, Tekapo, places like that, they're known for their dark skies.
0: If you really want to see them fantastically, Northern Hemisphere is the place to be. So
2: okay,
0: probably
2: in
0: a bit
2: go?
0: Of an expense.
2: Yeah. Should we just go there?
0: Yeah.
2: There now?
0: Yeah, yeah, yeah.
2: It's annual medical checkup day, a yearly reminder to book in your health appointment, your yearly checkup. Do you have a yearly checkup?
0: Nope.
2: No, neither do I.
0: Do not.
2: But I'm starting to get more reminders now. It must be once you reach a certain age. They're like, when's the birthday? No, you need to be coming and seeing me more frequently. We'll check over your vitals.
0: Yes, my doctor's quite good on that because I am on the cholesterol-lowering medication, the statins, and I am due a blood check to see how that is going.
2: Mm.
0: So,
2: but I find we always go, like, always with the kids, and so then you feel like you've, you know, especially when the kids are young, you feel like you're living there, and then you're like, oh, the last thing I want to do is go back there. I'll be fine.

0: and you just track on. And I think that's probably to our detriment.
1: Yeah, indeed.
0: Play in the sand day too, finally. So, look, get a sandbox in your life is all I can say. You'll have it for a couple of years. You'll think it's a great idea. And then you're like, oh, God, I hate this sand pit. Where do I put it now? What do I do with it? Clamshell's the best way for a transportable sand pit.
1: Yeah, the clamshell sand pits, I think, is a good idea. Yep. We had a huge box one growing up as kids. And the amount of time my brothers and I spent in that sand pit, just amongst the cat poo and, you know, the other bits and pieces that was in there. Right, so you fling a cat poo out and then carry on making your transformer track.
0: But I think the ones that we had at school, when I think about it now, in my primary school, was massive.
1: Mm.
0: And I'm like, yeah, who was looking after that every night once we'd all got on the bus and gone home?
1: They hire someone, a cat poo guard, and he just stands around and scares the cats off. Yeah. It's good for the local economy.
0: That's what I think too.
1: It's a 6:15, the hits.
2: Adam and Megan on the hits with Bay European. Servicing finance, trade-ins and late model European choice all under one roof.
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0: Adam and Megan, the Hits Hawke's Bay. Sadly, car crime still look pretty rife in the area. If you see a Mazda around the Taradale area, HRP 900 Mazda, just been taken in the Taradale area, apparently.
1: Oh, is it someone you know?
0: No, just seen something pop up online. So, yeah, unfortunate. It is 6:22, time now for a musical moment. And you're going to take care of it.
1: Well, so that means leave it up to me.
0: Yeah.
1: It was funny, yesterday we talked about Oasis and being 30 years since I'd played Nebworth and wondering whether or not there would be a big announcement, because there were rumours about something happening again and another tour there and another show back there because the promoters had booked out that venue. Mm-hmm. Similar kind of thing going on with Fleetwood Mac. So are the reunion winds blowing again? Good old Lindsay Buckingham has said next year, 2027, should be an interesting year, because I think quite a few things will reveal themselves. He's recently mended fences with Stevie Nicks. And what we do know is that the upcoming Apple Fleetwood Mac documentary is on its way.
0: Okay.
1: And also that 2027 is the 50th anniversary of the Rumours album. So whether old Lindsay, whether they've given him a secret that he's got to try and keep now for another year or not, I don't know.
0: I saw a
1: but
0: video
1: it's looking promising.
0: On Instagram of Lindsay Buckingham reacting to music. He was reacting to a John Mayer song, and it was quite literally him just sitting there with a straight face for the entirety of the song. No words, no talking, no commentary, really no nothing other than Lindsay just sitting there staring at John Mayer playing a song on a video.
1: Did he say anything at the end?
0: No. Because I was like, is that his whole reaction? Is that his whole shtick? Does he just sit there looking?
1: I thought you were going to say, I saw a recent one of Stevie Nicks talking about how, with Lindsay, how awkward it was when he would be on stage singing songs like this one about their breakup, looking directly at her as he was really pronouncing those words and sentences that he was feeling at the time.
0: Okay, so your musical moment is Go Your

0: Adam and Megan on the Hits Hawke's Bay. You can go your own way. That is your musical moment for today from Fleetwood Mac.
1: Yeah, interesting to see rumours going. Maybe next year's a big year. Pardon the pun with the rumours and the Rubens album, and maybe a little bit of a get together. That's what Lindsay Buckingham's been talking about over the last day or so.
0: 6:28, the Hits Hawke's Bay with Adam and
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10: In this update, the Health Minister stands accused of being slippery with statistics when it comes to nursing numbers. Simeon Brown says the total number of nurses working at Health New Zealand since National came to power has increased by 2,100. But nurses' organisation senior strategic researcher Natalie Jake says that's an example of creative accounting. She says the number of full-time equivalent staff has only increased by 54 since March 2024 and March 2026. An established and staged plan is in place to restore water to Ohakone by this evening after the deadline was pushed back 24 hours. The town's been relying on portaloos and water tankers since Friday when the town's reservoir was found to be near empty. A push to get more children talking as Youthline faces a spike in demand. The Mental Health Helpline says it's seeing more young New Zealanders than ever seeking help, including an increase in callers under the age of 12. Many people are dead after a powerful 7.4 magnitude quake in Colombia. Authorities have reported significant damage and injuries in multiple cities, particularly on the country's Pacific coast and the city of Pereira. That's news.
11: Hello, it is 26 to 7 and today looks like a bit of a fine one in the morning and then showery in the afternoon. It's pretty showery from here on out right throughout the rest of the week. High of 16, low of 5, and tomorrow a few more showers clearing in the Arvo. That is your weather with Paddy's, $6.50 bubbles and Paddy's Ale all day every day at Paddy's.
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11: Hey, welcome on into Tuesday.
12: We've got a little bit of overnight news coming up for you. And of course, we'll let you know all about how you can get voting for the very best florist in Hawke's Bay with our best of this week.
11: Loves a bit of flowers. You're a big flower user, aren't you?
12: Yes, I love them.
11: Often looking fresh.
12: Yes, I don't buy them very often.
11: Kings of Leon, this is you, somebody that hits Hawke's Bay, Adam and Megan.

0: Adam and Megan, the Hits Hawks Bay, it is 19 to 7.
1: You just made a face like when you're trying to stop a sneeze.
0: That was the face I was making. Yeah. I was trying to stop a sneeze because the song was ending and I was coming on here. So there was a very large sneeze
1: those
0: there.
1: Those two faces are quite similar between that face and another face, aren't they, I find?
0: Yes, it's just quite similar. Time now for some overnight news, what has happened whilst we were sleeping.
2: Overnight news.
0: Huge earthquake in Colombia happened while we were sleeping. 7.4 magnitude. Currently, at least 79 people have died and lots of buildings and debris down. People evacuating their homes as far away from the earthquake as the capital of Bogota. The epicenter was San Jose del Palmar, a community of about 4,800 people in the Choco region, about 400 kilometres away from the capital. And so it was felt through neighbouring Ecuador and Panama. Minimal damage reported there. Colombia not in a good way at the moment.
1: No, and happened quite early in the morning, wasn't it? 7:30 their time, so they were getting ready for work and things like that. Oh, that's very sad. Hey, well, let's lighten it up a little bit, because my story is a naughty 640.
0: Oh, okay, we're going to go naughty for it, aren't we? Now naughty.
1: Well, it's interesting. So about 5,000 New Zealanders between the ages of 18 and 75 have opened up about the private details of their sex lives in adult toy megastores' freshly released Mega Kiwi Sex Survey. And there's one particular finding that stands out for all the wrong reasons. Of the percentage of people that they surveyed, how many do you think would admit that they have cheated on a partner?
0: 20%? Two in ten, maybe?
1: 20%? Yeah, that would probably be, I don't know, what you'd think is not acceptable, but like probably normal. It's a lot more than that.
0: Is it?
1: 40% of respondents admitted that they had cheated on a partner. So that's kind of 2 in 5 who've been unfaithful behind their partner's back. But apparently the most revealing finding wasn't the infidelity itself, it's who the affair was with. So 15% of those who cheated did so with one of their partner's friends or family members. So someone very close to their partner. And 50% cheated with one of their own close friends. So this kind of suggests that affairs happen much closer to home than we would like to think. It's not just that random sales trip where they met someone and that was one night only and I didn't even know them and it didn't mean anything. They know these people quite well. So, yeah, it's a really interesting story. You can read a little bit more online about that. I guess it just goes to show that, you know, relationships are complicated. And so there's a lot that have confessed to kind of physical cheating. There's also a lot that have confessed to emotional unfaithfulness as well, where perhaps nothing has actually happened, but there's been a little bit of relationship stuff going on both sides. So, yeah, just something to think about next time you're tempted. Most of them also said...
0: Is there any normal stuff in this survey?
1: Not in this particular story taken from the survey, but a lot of them also said that they were under the influence, not in their kind of right headspace, looking for something else, you know, all of those reasons behind why we do it. So, yeah, interesting.
0: I had a friend once who's our other friend slept with his mum. It wasn't cheating, though. It was just like our friend, we were a friend group, and one of the friend group slept with the mum

0: one of the friends. And he was spewing. It really created...
1: Of course it would.
0: Quite a lot of drama.
1: I can't even get my head around that. Yeah, like, even if you wanted to, don't.
0: Yeah.
1: From both parties.
0: I know.
1: Just don't.
0: I know. So, thankfully, it was not me. I had nothing to do with it. That was not a friend in a hypothetical situation. Genuinely was a friend, okay?
1: Wow. Oh, Tootingy.
0: It wasn't in Tootingy. It was in Auckland. It's 6:45, the hits.
2: Adam and Megan on the hits. With Bay European. 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
2: Adam and Megan on the hits.
0: Morena, it is 6:57 with Adam and Megan on the hits, Hawke's Bay.
1: Oh, it's so good to see so many amazing comments coming through. Voting for Best Florist with our Best Of series this week, thanks to Ray White. Morning to Flowers by Tanya, such a talented lady, said Suze. Looks like lovely little corsages and things for the ball last weekend.
0: They must be so busy in that season, eh?
1: Making those
0: gorgeous little items.
1: Yes, absolutely. So you can vote right now on Facebook.
0: Ed Sheeran. Camera, the hits.

0: Adam and Megan, the Hits Hawke's Bay. It is 7 to 7. Ed Sheeran, you're on the road to Raro, aren't you?
1: I'm on the road to Raro, yep.
0: And you must be looking forward to it. You're just not looking forward to the...
1: to the pain that it'll get through to get there. The road to Raro is, is the words, the phrase that we've used instead of shredding for the wedding, like the last time I attempted to lose weight 5 years ago. This is the road to Raro. I'm on an 8-week plan that I started yesterday. It's a great online one. I'm feeling the love from the community. And yesterday was the first day. And it's a meal plan kind of stuff, but on 2 to 3 days a week, you do what they're calling protein sparing, modified fasting. All of those words are like, what is that? Essentially means for a couple of days of the week, but they're non-consecutive days, you are protein focused. So for example, yesterday for breakfast, 2 protein shakes. Lunch was about 200 grams of chicken, a little bit of lettuce. Dinner was about 200 grams of very lean steak and a little bit of cabbage. Going great guns yesterday until about 3 o'clock in the afternoon. And for anyone who has done this kind of thing before, whether it's been you've started keto or like this one or the Dukkan diet or whatever that's very heavily protein focused and carbohydrate not focused, will know that you feel like you're coming down with something. Mm-hmm. So by 3 o'clock in the afternoon, I was like, oh God, I've got no energy. I was so tired. I had to drag my big little butt through the end of the day, make some dinner for the kids, make mine. Then I was in the shower at 6 o'clock at night, in bed with the most ridiculous headache you've ever had and trying to go to sleep, and just had a terrible night with it. Woke up feeling terrible this morning. I'm kind of getting on top of it now, I think, but I posted in our little wee group, because there's about 200 of us in this group, I said, how's everyone feeling?

0: today. Anyone else feel like they've been run over by a bus? La-di-la-di-la, you know, like trying to get some support. Everyone else is, God, I feel so good.
1: Good.
0: Dicey, I feel great. Slept like a log, feeling refreshed this morning, which isn't the norm for my perimenopausal body. Leanne, I finally have someone like me. She said, I feel good this morning, but felt terrible last night. But at least it put me off the food. So I'm just kind of hoping, because today's a bit more of a normal day, I'm hoping that that's done and dusted, because I remember feeling like this before when you're very heavily protein focused. But it does make you feel like you could have easily taken a sick day and curled up in bed. But you've got to, apparently you've got to get through the pain, people.
1: There's two types of people out there. There's one that will choose the road to Raro that you are. There's others that will choose the liver hardening method as they make their
0: the
1: way
0: pina
1: towards
0: the road to Raro. Yeah. That sounds
2: we
0: like
2: start
0: so much
2: with
0: more
2: one,
0: fun.
2: We work our way up to eight to make sure that we're able to hit those cocktail bars with some gusto.
0: Yes, that's right.
1: That's another road to Raro you
0: that's
1: could take.
0: That's a different
1: so
0: road to Raro.
1: Good on you for taking the healthy one.
0: Thank you. Thank you.
1: It is 4 to 7. After 7 o'clock this morning, stupid things you wonder about. We must all have at least one or two moments in a day, or if not a week, that we just look at something and you just sit there and ponder. I had a pondering yesterday, taking the dog for a walk that I want to share with you. And we're getting rid of your rent and mortgage. That's happening at 8 o'clock, so make sure you're here for On The House on the Hits Hawke's Bay.
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4: In this update, an earthquake has killed dozens in Western Colombia, with fears more are trapped under collapsed buildings. The 7.4 magnitude earthquake struck the province of Soco about 7:30 in the morning local time at a depth of about 100 kilometres. It comes less than 2 months after twin quakes killed more than 6,000 in neighbouring Venezuela. A mix of issues among young New Zealanders as Youthline's demand surges. The free helpline says more children than ever are seeking help. CEO Shay Ronald says young people can't see a future in terms of work, and others are worried about affording accommodation. Nurses are slamming the health minister, accusing him of bending the truth when it comes to staff numbers. Simeon Brown says the total number of Health New Zealand nurses has increased by 2,100 since the coalition came to power. But nurses' organisation senior strategic researcher Natalie Jakes says the number of full-time equivalent staffs only increased by 54 between March 2024 and March 2026. Sydney University is sounding the alarm over smart glasses, warning of a rise in people being filmed without consent. Its new study shows people are secretly filming audio and video in places like gyms and retail stores. That's news. In sport, the All Blacks have scratched Test halfback Cam Royguard from the 23-man squad as a precaution for tomorrow morning's second South African rugby tour match against the Sharks in Durban. He has what's being described as a tight calf muscle. Royguard was initially named on the bench with Kyle Preston to start after not being required in the win over the Stormers. Cortese Ratima has been summoned into the reserves. FIFA football president Gianni Infantino has been further castigated via an open letter by the European, Asian and North American governing bodies over his conduct during the proposed sale of a stake in World Cup commercial rights. The statement says Infantino broke trust through deception with the now abandoned proposal and placed himself above the collective. That's sport. I'm Malcolm Jordan. A hash brown and bacon and egg McMuffin make mornings Welcome to the AM at Macca's.
5: Morning. Today we've got 7 degrees in Napier through Hastings. CHB, you're looking at around 5 at the moment, climbing to a high of 15 this afternoon. Cloud increasing with the chance of a shower this arvo and 4 overnight. Some more showers tomorrow. That's your weather with Paddy's. $6.50 bubbles and Paddy's ale all day, every day at Paddy's.
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5: 7:03 Tuesday morning. Hello, hello.
6: Hello. Oh, we're going to have some pondering next. Something Adam thought of when he was going for a walk with the dog, which also then made me think that I don't think I've got enough even grey matter in my head to ponder what you were thinking about.
5: We're all having a pondering.
6: Yeah.
5: Alicia Keys, No One the Hits.

0: Adam and Megan, the Hits Hawke's Bay at 7:07, and off the back of the news of a large earthquake in South America. I was pondering South America yesterday, Megs, before this earthquake hit, not thinking about earthquakes at all.
1: I was.
0: I took a wee wander down the Marine Parade, right? And it was a pretty pleasant day down there. The sun was shining. It was quite windy, but we were passing some time between picking up my 2:30 finishing daughter at the intermediate and my 3:10 finishing daughter at the high school. And so we took a wee walk, and we're walking along Marine Parade. And I often think about this when I'm down there. You look out at the sea out there, right?
1: Mm-hmm.
0: And it's breaking on the shore, and oftentimes it's quite impressive. It has been certainly over the past few months. But you look out and you see the horizon, and I thought to myself, if I hopped on a boat right now, if somebody managed to pull up in a yacht here.
1: Yes.
0: And I took my dinghy and jumped on the yacht, and we set sail out that way.
1: Yes. To the horizon.
0: To the horizon.
1: Don't go to Cape Kidnappers.
0: But if we set sail out to the horizon and we just kept sailing, there's pretty much no stops until South America.
1: See, and when you brought this up this morning, I would have gone, where would you go to if you did that? So it's South America, so you would, good to know.
0: So if you headed off the coast here and you just started sailing and you just continued to just keep going out into the ocean, you might be able to swing past Pitcairn Island for a stop, I think. But for the most part, you're just going to see water all the way until you're in South America. No wonder it costs us so much to get everywhere on a bloody airplane. There's so much sea between us and everyone
1: else. There's so much sea when you look at it like that. And it's one of those things that you don't really think about. Like on a map, you can see that we're on the East Coast. Yeah. And on a globe, there is a bit of water there.
0: There's a bit of water, but there is an absolute boatload of water out there, for lack of a better word.
1: That's exactly right. And when you're sitting there looking out at that, you just go, oh, once you get to the end of that horizon, there'll be something there.
0: Yeah,
1: but there's not.
0: There's just more water. And for 35 days, if you set sail this morning, you did that, took your dinghy out and jumped on a boat and started sailing, for pretty much roughly 35 days of continuous sailing, there would be nothing but water out in that direction until you got to earthquake-stricken South America.
1: Is that something that you would ever want to do?
0: Well, here's what happened after I did that. I got online and I started researching, do people do that?
1: Yes, I'm like, is it a thing?
0: You do see a lot of yachts out there in Hawke Bay, don't you? Just sailing around doing their thing. But you don't often see them just taking off into the sunset, heading off into the horizon and going and going. And so, yes, there are indeed people that do that. In our summer, most of the time, because it's open water and this is a safer kind of time of year to do it. But there are a few madmen out there that do this sailing trip. I got through this sailing forum of people that's their whole life. They just live on their boats and they just go sailing. That's how do they afford it? How

0: they make money? I don't know, but they do.
1: Who are these people? Who are can these they come people? And pick up Adam Green, who'll yeah. be waiting on the
0: foreshore?
1: Do they
0: only eat fish? How do they do it? But they there's lots of comment of people that have done it, and lots of comment of people who said, yeah, gave it an attempt, boat got rolled, sails got shredded, had to limp back, had to go under motor to Pitcairn. It took way, way longer than we thought we were going to. We absolutely starved on the way over there. And I kept reading and reading and reading all these adventurous people, and I thought, that sounds absolutely awful. And I'm going, this is where my pondering stops.
1: Yeah, you'd like to get out past the pier, past Cape Kidnappers, and then just tootle on back in.
0: I like to see land when I'm on a boat, please.
1: Well, I think it's good that, you know, you've given us something to think about next time we ourselves are wandering along Marine Parade.
0: If you're off for your morning wander, just ponder that.
1: The things that go on in your head, eh? Like,
0: Sam Fender, Olivia Dean, this is Rain Me In, which I need to do to my brain sometimes. 7-Eleven on the hits.

0: Adam and Megan, the Hits Hawke's Bay. It's 7:15. Rain Me In, Sam Fender, Olivia Dean. World record holding song, actually. Longest
1: standing
0: cool. Number one.
1: It's a good one, isn't it? You'll be able to think about that for quite some time when you're pondering things like when you stood on Marine Parade and if you just keep

0: going and going and going, you'd get to where? South America.
1: Yeah. At one stage, I thought, how long would it take a human to swim that distance?
0: Yes.
1: If I just jumped into Marine Parade right now and just started swimming, how long would it take me to actually reach South America?
0: 5 years?
1: Sorry. Oh, I don't know. I haven't figured, didn't get to the end of that one. I didn't have my phone on me, so I couldn't AI it.
0: It's funny, though, how our brains work and the things that we think about. For a long, long time, I don't think about it so much now. But definitely when I was young and into my kind of teens and early adult years, I used to think a lot about what I would look like when I was older, what people I know would look like when they were older. And when you have young babies, thinking about what they are going to look like when they are older just consumed me for a long, long time. And the funny thing is about Ben, when I met Ben, he looked exactly like he does now because he had a shaved head. And so it's really hard to kind of place him age-wise. And I remember thinking, God, what's he going to look like in 10 years, 20 years' time? And it's exactly the same.
1: His 40th coming looks identical to 30.
0: And I remember myself, like, what am I going to look like? What am I going to look like when I'm a grown-up? That's a thing that you used to think about all the time when you're a kid, eh?
1: Not me.
0: You've never once thought about that.
1: Not only have I not thought about that for myself, I've never thought about it for anyone else. I've never thought about it for my children. I've never thought about it.
0: Like when they were babies, you never thought, what's their face going to be like? What are they going to be like? Like even now when I look at my kids, I think, how are they going to look when they're an adult?
1: You know,
0: what's their adult face going to be like?
1: I can honestly, hand on heart, say that's not a thought that ever crossed my mind.
0: Thinking about how long it's going to take you to swim to South America.
1: That's
0: fair
1: exactly
0: enough,
1: right. That's exactly right.
0: Each to their own, eh? Hey, we'll talk flowers next because we are on the hunt for Hawke's Bay's best florist. And we've got a question for you when it comes to the man in your life.
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1: Good morning, Adam and Megan on the Hits Hawke's Bay. The Best of Hawke's Bay is on, and last week we found the best food truck, Tui and the team from Asian Foods. Congratulations to them. This week we're looking for florists for the Best of Hawke's Bay.
13: Adam and Megan's Best of Hawke's Bay. Cheers to Ray White Hawke's Bay.
0: Thank you, Ray White. And look, florists are coming in thick and fast. The way that you vote is on our Facebook page, okay? So every comment

0: a vote, but you can only comment once per person. You can't just go putting 100 in from you. That's how we count the votes, not with likes, just with comments coming through. And it's so nice to see the love. Like I said yesterday, florists are hardworking. They're generally up before anybody else. They're going to flower markets. They've got that incredible skill and expertise of putting together something to always look amazing. And we've all tried ourselves at home. Let's not kid ourselves. They look terrible at home.
1: Everyone goes through a phase where they think they could be some sort of flower arranger, don't they?
0: Absolutely.
1: And you're out on a dog walk and you collect a few sticks, maybe a couple of fern fronds.
0: Yep.
1: That you think would look lovely. And then you put them all together and it just looks like trash.
0: It looks like trash.
1: It looks like you've bought a pile of trashy garden waste inside.
0: And for me, the thing is the vase height. Notice I said vase now because I'm posh today.
1: How classy you are.
0: The vase height. You think, oh yeah, I've cut them off right and I've got this vase and they're going to sit lovely in there. And you put them in and the stems are either far too short, so it just looks like a little mushroom top in a vase because the flowers are just sitting around like a little top of a mushroom.
1: Or there's far too long.
0: And then they're all just like at different angles against each other, and then you realise, oh, I was meant to bunch them with a rubber band, but the vase is really still too little to do that. You know what I mean? Like, it's stressy, which is why the professionals know what they're doing, and we've got some great professionals here in the Bay.
1: We do, so shout them out at our Facebook page and let us know who you think is the best florist in the Bay. But we have had, growing up, it seemed like when you got into the dating world, you had to buy a girl a rose. And there was never any talk of what flower should you give the fella, was there? It was always like a dozen red roses, that's the most romantic thing that you can give a girl. And then you realise, so you get a girlfriend and Valentine's Day rolls around and you're like, are you joshing me? $180 for these roses?
0: Yeah, that's it, man. Show your love.
1: I ain't even buying a single rose. Not at that stage of my life. Single rose, like $22. You go, nah.
0: Yes,
1: I'm stealing it
0: you
1: from the garden
0: next
1: door.
0: Put a price on it. What I'd like to know is, though, do guys like getting flowers? Like, if someone was to send a bouquet of flowers to a guy for whatever reason, it doesn't necessarily mean, obviously it's a bit different if, I don't know, they're bereavement flowers or something.
1: Yeah.
0: Generally speaking, mum's birthdays
1: away,
0: and congratulations and different things like that, or just to let you know that you're thinking of them, do guys like getting flowers? If you are a guy, text through and join this chat and let us know on 4487. Because I've often thought about it, but thought, is that a bit dumb?
1: And have you bought man flowers before? How'd they go down in your household? 4487. We would like to hear from you this morning, and make sure you head to Facebook and vote for your favourite florist. You can call us on 0800 004 4872, 0800 00 hits.

0: Adam and Megan, the Hits Hawke's Bay. It is 7:26. Justin Bieber and anyone. And Manflowers. Is it something that you've considered getting a guy? Just like not for a bereavement or something that's happened, but just for the sake of going, hey.
1: Yeah, well, you can say it with flowers.
0: This is for you, say it with flowers, yeah.
1: Because I've often thought about giving guys flowers, and it seems like here in Hawke's Bay, they don't mind. Guys don't mind getting flowers. In fact, they quite like it.
0: They do. There's quite a few fellas that have got the flowers, and I think it just lets you know someone's thinking of me. You bought me flowers, and it was really, really nice to receive them, truth be told. You know, I'd been through quite a stressful period when you got them for me, and a lot of things happening in life, and we were celebrating something, so you got me a wee bit of flowers and a Botley Bubbles. And
1: it was nice. Oh, that's good.
0: It was really nice, yeah. Honestly. And being able to put those flowers up and you put them on the table and have them sitting around, and every time you walk in for a week or so, you get a kind of little reminder that someone was thinking of you.
1: I think
0: you can get a fella flowers.
1: I think you've nailed it there. It's that every time you look at them, you think of who gave them to you, yeah, or why they were kind of given to you. They're very symbolic, aren't they?
0: They are, yeah, indeed. And so thank you to the florists across our region who are helping us do that each and every day. Whoever your favourite florist is, you need to let us know so that we can find a winner by Wednesday. Tomorrow we'll be looking at a top three, and then closing things off on Thursday. Friday we'll have our winner for Hawke's Bay's favourite florist with the Best of Hawke's Bay. So get your votes in.
1: Yeah, and morning Angela on the text. She said Zinnia Florist and Havelock are amazing and do a fabulous job. Sounds fantastic.
0: 7:28, the Hits Hawke's Bay with Adam and Megan. Alpha quiz on the way with our new contestant who got, I think, a 6 out of 10 to start the week.
1: She did really well, so she joins us again.
0: See if we can improve today on the Hits.
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13: In this update, an earthquake has killed dozens in Western Columbia, with fears more are trapped under collapsed buildings. The 7.4 magnitude earthquake struck the province of Soko about 7:30 in the morning local time at a depth of about 100 kilometres. It comes less than 2 months after twin quakes killed more than 6,000 in neighbouring Venezuela. A mix of issues among young New Zealanders as youth lines demand surges. The free helpline says more children than ever are seeking help. CEO Shay Ronald says young people can't see a future in terms of work and others are worried about affording accommodation. Nurses are slamming the health minister, accusing him of bending the truth when it comes to staff numbers. Simeon Brown says the total number of Health New Zealand nurses has increased by 2,100 since the coalition came to power. But Nurses Organisation senior strategic researcher Natalie Jakes says the number of full-time equivalent staffs only increased by 54 between March 2024 and March 2026. Sydney University is sounding the alarm over smart glasses, warning of a rise in people being filmed without consent. Its new study shows people are secretly filming audio and video in places like gyms and retail stores. That's news.
0: Adam and Megan on the Hits at 27 to 8, and the weather looks like it is going to be pleasant this morning, perhaps a little showery this evening. High up around 15 degrees this afternoon, 5 is our overnight low. We're sitting between 5 and 7 at the moment. Tomorrow, a few showers and 15. That's your weather with Paddy's. $6.50 bubbles and Paddy's Ale all day, every day at Paddy's.
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1: I don't know if you're a bread-eating family and whether or not this will affect you, but we'll talk next about the fact that Bergen Bread all of a sudden just put up a social post announcement saying, it's not you, it's me, and we're leaving. And no, we don't know why.
0: No Bergen for you.
1: No Bergen for you. Is that how you pronounce it? Bergen.
0: Bergen.
1: Bergen.
0: I'm not sure how you pronounce it.
1: Bergen.
0: Bergen.
1: Bergen.
0: It's got the dots over the U, so do you have to...
1: Do you have to ooh it?
0: Anyway, we just call it Bergen. And Bergen's going. Does anyone buy in Bergen? I wasn't. Ella Langley, the Hits.

0: Adam and Megan on the Hitshawks Bay, 23-8. You might be sitting by the toaster at the moment, thinking about popping your bread
1: nothing
0: down.
1: Nothing better. Nothing better than the smell of toast cooking, I reckon. Particularly hard for me at the moment. I won't be eating any toast for the next few weeks.
0: Yes, you're out of the toast world.
1: Out of the toast world. But I can see why a lot of people are gutted, because when you buy and regularly enjoy your favourite bread or toast, when they don't make it anymore, it kind of feels personal. And it puts your whole day's out of whack then. Mm-hmm, mm-hmm. And this is Bergen deciding, and really without reason. They're just saying, it's not you, it's us, on their social media post saying, for years Bergen has been a part of Kiwi breakfasts, lunchboxes and everything in between. Now it's time for us to say goodbye. We're pretty gutted to be leaving, but mostly we just want to say a huge thank you for having us at your table all of these years. And also not saying when they won't be making it anymore or why. But they're owned by the major Australian consumer products company, George Weston Foods, who also manufacture brands like Tip Top, Abbott's Bakery, that kind of thing. But there's no, I don't know, we go through the stages of grief with this. For a start, we're angry, and then we're now at the stage of why, and we're not getting any answers on that.
0: Is it a rebrand, do you think? Is it like a marketing thing where they are not going to be Bergen anymore, but they're going to be some other brand?
1: They're going to be Burgundy. I don't know. Are we just not eating
0: enough Bergen?
1: Enough Bergen. Like, I don't buy that brand necessarily, but I do enjoy it at Christmas time. They do a really good fruit toast.
0: Right.
1: You know, with so that you toast that and slather it with butter, and then I wonder why I put on all my weight again at Christmas time, because that's my treat every morning with a coffee. So I love their fruit toast, but I don't necessarily always buy that brand. I mean, the kids will only eat white bread, so we buy the high-fibre white bread. And pay an arm and a leg for that, because I'm not going to pay a lot of money for bread that the half a loaf will get done, then you can't really remember when you bought it, how long has it been sitting out on the bench for, and then you're always throwing away the last two bits in the crust.
0: What's your bread goat? Greatest
1: the
0: of
1: greatest
0: all time.
1: Of all time.
0: What's your greatest of all time bread goat? I reckon sandwich sliced Vogels, whilst not a common purchase for a household because of its price point. Sandwich sliced Vogels.
1: But you're only having that as toast, right?
0: Would probably be my bread goat. Oh, yeah, you're not making a sandwich out.
1: No,
0: it's too chewy for a sandwich.
1: Make a sandwich out of it.
0: Too chewy for a sandwich. Either that or like a really, really good and tangy sourdough from a local bakery like Yeast Coast or something like that. That's kind of a bread goat.
1: A good sourdough toast is good for me. But as far as bread's concerned, I'm more of your soy and linseed.
0: Text through your household's bread goat and we'll do a top three next. 4487, the

0: Tony Grammer on the Hits Hawke's Bay. It is 17 to 8. What's your bread goat? As the Bergen range has unexpectedly said, thanks, not you, it's us.
1: It's not you, it's us.
0: We're leaving.
1: Absolutely.
0: We're out.
1: We've got some great texts coming through. Morning, Matt, who said the Bergen soy and linseed, RIP, my favourite loaf. Absolutely devastated. I've already started stockpiling. Yeah, I can see why. Just because you can freeze it. It's brilliant.
0: Yeah. Yep.
1: Joe has said white bread straight from the freezer, toasted frozen with butter and Vegemite. It's okay, Joe, and the Vegemite will let you away with that.
0: I saw a guy, now who was it that was doing it? I think an Australian chef maybe or somebody to do with Australian politics, but they'd got the Vegemite toast and put hard butter on and then the Vegemite and then given it a wee reburn through the toaster after putting the spread on, and I just thought that seems like a way to end up with a big fatty drippy mess at the bottom of your toaster in the crumb tray.
1: God, right, if you can put up with the mess, I reckon, how good.
0: Whoever this was, I can't remember exactly, but they reckon it was banging. Let's have a chat to Rangi for his bread goat. Rangi, good morning.
2: Morena.
0: So you're heading to the toaster, you're strolling out this morning, you're popping down some bread. Which one is the goat of all the breads for you?
2: The Ploughman Sourdough.
1: Okay, so I think you're going to be, or for us it's going to be, I was this many years old when I realised that Ploughman's did a sourdough. I did not know that, and I feel like I've been ripped off for not knowing that. Is it a new thing on the supermarket shelves? Have you been buying it for a while?
2: We've been getting it for a while. Been there a while, yeah.
1: Okay,
0: and you reckon smack it through the toaster and hammer it with a bunch of peanut butter.
2: Yes. Yep.
0: Okay.
2: Thick layer of butter and then thick layer of peanut butter, and it just gives it the best.
1: Isn't it ridiculous that we need to have butter and peanut butter? Like,
0: you do though. Yeah, that's the ultimate combo.
1: Yeah. Of course you do. How many loaves of bread are you going through a week, Rangi?
2: Oh, if I had my way, it would probably be a couple of loaves a week.
3: Yeah. I get it.
0: He's put on bread restrictions, like, Rangi, only one loaf a week, mate. Anyway. All right, bro, we'll lock it in the bread goat list. Thanks, man.
2: Thank you.
0: Okay, see you, Rangi. Michelle reckons Molenberg mixed grains to the bread goat. Here's the top three that have come through. In at the third spot in bread goat, Ploughman's in brackets, Freyers, because they're pretty similar, those two, aren't they?
1: Yeah, your Freyers, yep.
0: I'll tell you what you can do with those is you can make a banging sandwich, particularly if you got the loaf that day.
1: Yep.
0: They're good fresh. And then the number two is your Kiwi Classic and all-time favourite, Vogels.
1: Vogels?
0: And the bread goat.
1: Yes.
0: And then the number one spot for bread goat of Hawke's Bay is your classic white loaf.
1: I get that, because honestly, we go through probably four or five of those a week.
0: Yeah, you can bang a pie in a white loaf. You can make a sandwich of a white loaf. Of course, it wouldn't be a chip buddy without just a $1.50 white loaf from the Supo or the dairy, which you have to pay $2.40 at the dairy to get the budget loaf. But if you're using that budget loaf that day, that's just as good as a quality loaf.
1: I think a ham and cheese sandwich is almost ruined on a grainy bread.
0: I think.
1: Like, you've just got to be ham, cheese, mustard.
0: Smack a ham and muzzy bread. And some white bread. Oh, that's the road trip classic. So there you go. Bread goat, taking it out. Your traditional white. And goodbye to Bergen. Coming up, the Alpha Quiz. Chance at $1,000 on the Hits.
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0: It's Adam and Megan on the hits, Hawke's Bay.
1: We've got Sarah up ready next to give another crack with the Alpha Quiz, trying to win $1,000.
0: The letter C for cool shall be today's letter, and 10 questions with C answers are all that stands between her and $1,000 with the Alpha Quiz. It's Taylor Swift, The Fate of Ophelia. Adam and Megan on the hits.

0: Ophelia. It's Adam and Megan on the Hits Hawke's Bay. Taylor Swift, The Fate of Ophelia. Time now for our alpha quiz.
1: 10 questions, 60 seconds, and all the answers start with the same letter.
2: The Hits Alpha Quiz.
3: Alrighty, she cracked out 6 yesterday. Sarah's with us again to give it another go. Good morning, Sarah.
4: Morning.
0: Good morning, Sarah. Welcome on to the show. It's getting to know you a little bit this week, and we've just discussed your hobbies, which you absolutely love, netball. How long have you been a netballer for?
4: Since I was at primary school.
0: Right, so okay. Right through your life you have been involved in netball.
4: Yeah.
3: I'm going to try and guess your position, Sarah, not knowing you at all, or your height. I'm going to go for wing attack.
4: Yes, I do that, but I'm also defence. And in indoor netball, I'm a centre.
3: So. Okay.
0: So she's an all-rounder.
3: You've got a bit of speed. Yeah, we can tell that, Sarah.
4: Yeah.
0: Sarah, tell me, in indoor netball, is it 2 points from shooting outside the circle? Can you still get a two-pointer somehow? Or am I dreaming?
4: Yeah.
0: You can, eh?
4: From outside, yeah.
0: Yeah, I thought so. Okay, cool. We were just talking about that the other day here. You're not currently playing netball because why?
4: Because I broke my arm.
0: You broke your arm playing netball.
3: Playing netball. Yeah. Oh, Sarah, that sounds awful. How's the recovery been?
4: Too long for me. Yeah. And I keep getting told off because I keep trying to do things. And I'm a naughty nurse because I don't listen to the rules.
3: Yeah, right. Exactly. You do what you tell everyone else not to do. You
0: yes,
3: do it, right?
0: Yes.
4: Mm. Yeah.
3: Hey, well, Sarah, let's try and win you $1,000 today. The good thing is you don't really need your arms for this one. You need your ears and your brain. You did so well yesterday.
0: You
3: for
0: did.
3: Your first
0: awesome
3: time
0: start.
3: Doing this. So, yeah, best of luck again for today. Your letter today is the letter C.
4: Okay.
0: Yes, you have 10 C questions and answers standing between you and $1,000. If we're looking for a name, generally it's a first and last name. Pass if you don't know, we'll come back around to it. Your first answer is your final answer, and get them all right. We'll give you a grand with 60 seconds on the clock. Your time's ready to go. Are you ready to go?
4: Yes.
0: Then let's do it. Your time starts now.
3: Which blue Sesame Street character loves cookies?
4: Cookie Monster.
3: In chemistry, which element has the atomic symbol C?
4: Copper.
3: What North African food is made from tiny steamed granules of semolina?

0: Pass.
1: What reptile is famous for colour-changing skin and independently moving eyes?
0: Chameleon.
1: What New Zealand island group is located about 800 kilometres east of Christchurch?
0: Chatham Islands.
1: Where Everybody Knows Your Name was the theme tune to which 1980s sitcom?
0: Oh, I know it. Pass.
1: Which redhead singer released Girls Just Want to Have Fun?
0: Cyndi Lauper.
1: What is the world's largest inland body of water?
0: Pass.
1: Biology describes the basic structural and functional unit of living organisms as what?
0: Cells.
1: From the French verb to glue, what art form consists, I'll continue, of materials glued to a backing?
0: Pass.
2: Some of the answers you got today have surprised me.
1: Yep.
2: I must say. And it was right on the tip of your tongue, that whole where everybody knows your name scenario, eh?
0: Yeah.
2: So, look, let's go back to the top and have a look.
1: That'll get it now.
3: Takes everything you've got.
2: Which blue Sesame Street character loves cookies? Of course, it is the Cookie Monster. In chemistry, which element has the atomic symbol of C? We were looking for carbon, not copper. What North American food is made from tiny steamed granules of semolina? The old couscous.
1: Couscous.
2: Which reptile is famous for colour-changing skin and independently moving eyes? There was one in a movie, an animated movie recently, that looked all over the show. Crazy one. A chameleon, the right answer. What island group east of mainland New Zealand, located 800 kilometres east of Christchurch, the Chatham Islands was the right answer. Well done on that one. Where Everybody Knows Your Name. Is the theme from Cheers.
0: Cheers.
1: Sam and Tim.
2: There you go. Now that you've heard it, you absolutely knew it, eh? What redhead singer released Girls Just Want to Have Fun? Cyndi Lauper, you got a right answer there. The world's largest inland body of water is the Caspian Sea. Biology describes the basic structural and functional unit of living organisms as what? A cell? You're quite good on the science questions.
1: Yep.
2: And from French verb to glue, what art form consists of materials glued to a backing? We were looking for a collage there to take it out today.
1: Honestly, Sarah, a great showing, like we said, on some of those questions. You're absolutely nailing it. So great to have you back, and we look forward to catching up again tomorrow.
0: All right. Thanks, guys.
2: Welcome, mate. Have a nice day.
1: Thanks,
2: coming up,
1: Sarah.
2: Very shortly, a chance to say goodbye to your rental mortgage with On The House.
1: And we've got an Adam's Reddit. Should you be giving up something that you yourself have luckily caught? Should you give it to the next person along or even to your kids?
2: Yeah, this is an interesting one on the hits.
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13: In this update, a national disaster has been declared in Colombia after a violent shake in the western province of Soco. The 7.4 magnitude quake hit just after 7:30 a.m. local time at a depth of about 100 kilometres. It's killed dozens, with fears that more are trapped under collapsed buildings. Confidence that water will be restored in Ohakune by 5 p.m. today after the deadline was pushed back 24 hours. The town's been relying on portal loos and water tankers since Friday, thanks to earthquake damage to a reservoir pipeline. Council Infrastructure Executive Manager Vinnie Dutra says they are incrementally restoring water pressure. The local government minister says councils will put forward plans for amalgamation will be at the front of the line for reform. The 18 plans will now be looked at by Cabinet and either approved or sent back to the drawing board. Work on that starts now and final decisions will be made early next year. Record demand for ambulances around the country is stretching into the capital. St John announced a major incident response over the weekend after more than 2,500 111 calls were made on Saturday. Wellington Free Ambulance says it's responded to more than a third of those, answering almost 900 calls and carrying out 222 emergency responses in the region. That's news. In sport, former Silver Ferns netball captain Anna Nuivaara has died aged 58. The mid-quarter made her New Zealand debut in 1989 and was elevated to lead the side in 1992 after Waimarama Tomanu's retirement. A cold front sweeping over South Africa has made for a wet final training session for the All Blacks in Durban ahead of facing the Sharks tomorrow morning. The match day 23 and non-playing members went through different drills. Captain Luke Jacobson has assessed the conditions.
14: Perfect, mate. Just how we want it. There's a few props out there that are pretty happy about it, but awesome challenge, awesome opportunity for us to really dial in on maybe some things that didn't go as well for us in the last game.
13: That's sport. I'm Malcolm Jordan. A hash brown and bacon and egg McMuffin make mornings Welcome to the AM at Macca's.
15: Hi there. Today we have a high of 16 degrees, an overnight low of 5, cloud increasing chance of a shower later on. More showers through Wednesday morning and clearing in the afternoon before a very rainy sort of run through into the weekend. That's your weather with Paddy's, $6.50 bubbles and Paddy's Ale all day, every day. The Paddy's.
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1: Adam and Megan, the Hits Hawke's Bay 808.
2: The Hits on the house with One Roof Property.
1: For this most of us, this is one of our most substantial and consistent bills that exist.
3: Unless you happen to live somewhere where you don't have to pay any rent or mortgage. So really, the kids don't have to worry about this, do they? And quite often the older that they get, they still don't have to worry about it. But for the grown-ups, it's a part of adulting that I don't like. And I never probably really appreciated growing up that, mum and dad had a farm with a huge mortgage. You know,
1: it's
3: just the way that it goes. And you kind of lock yourself in, whether you're renting or mortgaging, and going, all right, well, that's most of my salary gone. Yay.
1: And you think, like, my mortgage, currently looking at it, it's going to be being paid off until the end of my working life.
3: Mm.
1: There is no end in sight.
3: That's really the depressing part.
1: It's a long, long way of having to pay that mortgage payment. And I get that, you know, those of us with mortgages are lucky to be in our own homes, but it's just never ending. So how much would it change your life to say goodbye to that for a year? It would free up so much money to do those things that you have been thinking about for a long, long time. You might have been thinking about, oh, God, we really need to upgrade the kitchen, or the toilet's stained, gross and old and we need a new one in there. Those things could happen for you across the year, couldn't they?
3: It could be also if you are renting and we're taking care of your rent for the whole year, that's enough savings to maybe get you closer to a deposit for your very own home. It is a significant amount of money that we're dealing with here, thanks to the team at One Roof.
1: So if you do end up in this position, of course, you can do your house hunting made easier with the One Roof app. Find a home you'll love today. It gives you price estimates, property data, and alerts of new homes that appear as well. So if you're like, oh, I don't like any of these ones, but maybe one might come on, bing, tells you, hey, here's a four-beddy with two bathrooms. This might be the one for you.
3: All right, so get on the phone to get yourself in the draw for On The House. Now is the time to give us a call.
1: Second chance with us, 0800 004487, 0800 00HITS. It's the 11th of August, so let's go with caller 11 on the phone line today. On 0800 004487, 0800 00HITS to say goodbye to your rent or goodbye to your mortgage for a whole year thanks to One Roof. It's On The House. From homemaking to home wreckers, this is Somber, the Hits Hawke's Bay with Adam and Megan. Hit the phones now.

0: Adam and Megan on the Hits Hawke's Bay. Phones have been ringing hot for this one because who wouldn't want to say goodbye to rent or mortgage for a whole year?
1: The Hits on the House with One Roof Property.
2: Oh, it's incredible when you think about it. It is such a massive amount to save. For whatever reason, whether you are owning or whether you rent, just knowing you don't have to pay that is huge.
0: As you said, Megs, if you're a renter, and particularly in this market, because house prices have been coming down, this may be the opportunity for you to put away enough for that deposit that you have been looking for.
2: Because how can you afford that otherwise?
0: Yeah.
2: You know, it feels almost impossible. We have had a huge amount of calls coming through our system this morning. Thank you so much. But caller 11 today is Steph. Good morning, Steph.
3: Good morning.
0: Hiya, Steph. Welcome on. And how's your week going so far?
3: Yeah, not too bad.
0: Good, good. You're off to work again today, but before you do that, you would like to have the opportunity to say goodbye to your mortgage. You guys are in a mortgage situation. How long have you owned a home?
3: It would be about 3.5 years.
2: It kind of goes quickly, yeah. Doesn't it? After that initial stress of trying to get your head around the legalities of owning a home, putting in offers, seeing if they're accepted, like the whole thing's pretty full on. And then all of a sudden, here you are 3.5 years later. But what would it mean to you if for that whole year you didn't have to pay your mortgage?
3: Oh, it'd just be amazing. Absolutely amazing. We've got a few things coming up, so a bit of extra money would be awesome.
2: Just to not have to worry about it, eh? And just enjoy life for a bit, maybe.
0: Have you had anything in the house, Steph, that you've been like looking at for the last 3.5 years since you got in there that you've thought we could really do with upgrading this or changing this?
3: We've kind of been doing that, but we've sort of been sitting the last year with half a fence, so it'd be nice to get that finished.
0: The other half. Okay.
2: That sounds really unhelpful considering what a fence is meant to do. So we'll get that sorted. Hey, best of luck, Steph. Look, thank you so much. We're thrilled that we have got you in the draw, and we'll keep our fingers crossed.
3: Awesome. Thanks so much, guys.
0: Righto. Good luck, mate. Thank you. It is 8:16, the Hits Hawke's Bay. Your next chance is coming up at midday today, so plan your lunch break around that and get ready to hit the phones again.
2: Okay, up next, we've got an Adam's Reddit. This is a really interesting one. If you put yourself in this particular person's shoes, what would you do?
1: Adam and Megan on the Hits with Bay European. Servicing, finance, trade-ins and late model European choice all under one roof.
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0: 8:21 on the Hits Hawke's Bay with Adam and Megan.
1: Adam's Reddit. He reads Reddit, so you don't have to.
0: Yeah, I do. And today it's about something that happened in the US. And it doesn't happen so much in New Zealand because I think we like to give the memorabilia back. But here's a couple of guys talking about a man making a catch at a baseball game in the crowd. This is a Dodgers game, so you know.

0: Big one.
1: The top league of baseball. He's come prepared, they said.
2: What a catch.
3: Yep.
2: Uh-oh. Here we go. Uh-oh. Hidden ball trick.
3: Oh, we got to get Buster out there.
1: Hidden ball trick. We got to get Buster out there. So what this guy did is that he caught the home run hit ball. He's out in the crowd. He's got his glove on. You know, you go to the game with a glove on mm-hmm. when you're an American. And he's all dressed up in his Dodgers gear. Boom. Comes in the glove. Swaps out the ball that he's caught with another ball that he has in the jacket pocket and biffs it back down to the player that's out in the game. Biffs this space ball back down into the game. And people are kind of saying, like, what a sneaky bugger, you know, like, what's he up to? Is he trying to sabotage the game? Is he throwing in, like, a different weighted ball or whatever? They went and interviewed this guy after the game. The commentators, they got one of their roaming mic guys out there to have a chat with him. And he said he threw it back because he already had too many game balls and his wife would be mad if he came home with more. This guy.
0: Okay, so he has a lot of game balls, but not from that particular team.
1: He's been a baseball fan for years. So he's caught a few of these home run balls.
0: Right.
1: And he's taken them home. Somebody else in the comments, only comment when tipsy, says, safe play prevents Karens and kids from asking for it. And Rhea Positive 7997 says, I don't know why people are giving this guy such a hard time in the comments. This is smart on his part. Also, it was a really nice catch. Also, he's got video proof that it really is a home run ball. Others are saying that at baseball games now, because of social media, if you do a catch like this and you get the ball and you're a growing up and there's some little kid sitting beside you or some sort of Karen-y mum, in their personal opinion, that if you don't hand it off to the kid that's next to you, if you don't give it to somebody smaller than you who didn't quite make the catch, you're posted on the internet and they say, oh, look at this guy takes stealing from a child or whatever.
0: Oh, look at this guy taking it from a child. You cannot win.
1: So, you know, others in the comments are saying, I've been going to baseball games my whole life trying to catch a home run ball, one to take home with me. And you're allowed to do that. That's part of the not part of the game. They have obviously a bunch of balls. We don't do it so much. You know, a rugby ball gets kicked out on a conversion, heads out into the stands. That rugby ball goes back down to the team every time in New Zealand. No one runs off with the ball.
0: Yeah, with the ball.
1: Or a basketball gets tipped out at a Hawks game. You can't grab that ball and take it home with you. But in this particular scenario, what would you do? If you caught a home run ball, you in there and it came into your glove or your hands and then some kids next to you kind of looking up expectantly, are you going to hand the ball over to the kid for fear of being caught on social media not handing it over to the kid? Or are you keeping it for yourself and your own children?
0: I know exactly what I would do, and it's not for the fear of social media. If I caught it, I would, without thinking, give it to my kid. If my kid was beside me.
1: If someone else's child.
0: I was there with no kids
1: and
0: was another kid there beside me knowing that I'm a mum and I've got kids, I might pass it on to them. But I just know my natural instinct would be to give it to my kid.
1: Yeah, 100% you'd hand it down to your own child. But if you were there on your own without your child there and some stranger's kid is sitting next to you, if you've got children, you want to take that ball home to your kids. But then next minute, you're on Facebook and Instagram going, look at this ball hungry loser.
0: So
1: stealing from a child.
0: Did he throw the ball back so it would look as if he'd kept the ball?
1: Yeah. It's exactly what he did.
0: Yeah,
1: He had a hidden ball in his pocket.
0: Yeah.
1: He kept the ball he'd caught in his glove.
0: Yeah.
1: And he biffed hidden ball back into the stadium so that no one around him asked him for the ball.
0: Because they thought that he'd thrown it back.
1: Yeah.
0: Interesting. Yeah. What would you do? 4487 on the text this morning. Put yourselves in his shoes.
1: Imagine we're allowed to take a rugby ball home from a game. Would you hand it to a kid or would you keep it for yourself on the hits?

0: It's Adam and Megan on the Hits Hawke's Bay.
1: Adam's Reddit. He reads Reddit, so you don't have to.
0: Look, we're taking Adam's Reddit to the States today, where a guy in the crowd at a Dodgers game caught a foul ball. You are allowed to take those balls from the game. There is no onus on you to give the ball in the States back to the out to the team again. You can take it home. They just replace it with another baseball and
2: continue
0: the
2: game going on.
0: And so many people have ended up over the years with foul balls or home runs that they've kept and taken home. But as Mito Dan says in the comment section of this, this guy basically replaced the one he'd caught in his glove with one in his pocket and threw him back out so that no one would hit him up. Mito Dan says social media has ruined it for every adult male fan when the only time they're allowed to keep a ball is if they caught a home run by the home team or caught it one-handed while holding a baby or a beer. That's it. Foul ball, picked up off the ground, tossed from a player, home run from opposing team. Sorry, you've got to give it to a kid or you'll get booed and heckled online.
2: Okay, so put yourself in this position. What would you do if you were at a game and a ball was sent to you? Say it was, you're at an All Blacks game and that was a thing, you're allowed to keep those balls.
0: And you're allowed to keep a rugby ball that's kicked from a conversion. Yep. You catch it, you're there with your mate and next to you is some parent and their kid and the kid's looking up at you.
2: All right, Shelley, good morning. What would you do?
3: Good morning. I would definitely keep it, but to give to my kids.
0: Yes.
3: The only way I think that would change is if, you know how you see footage of like these parents reaching over kids and grabbing them.
0: Over
3: like
0: a kid's
3: kid
0: head.
3: Close to me, I think I would hand that off. But you know, they do throw out little balls at Magpie games.
2: Yes.
3: And I have been guilty of just putting one in my pocket where there's been kids around me and I've gone, no, I caught this.
2: Yeah, come I on. Caught this. I'm going to have it. I know.
0: I'm taking it home. Isn't Power it? Man chucks those balls out, eh?
3: Yeah.
0: The little spongy ones.
2: It's really an interesting look into our psyche, isn't it? If we thought that no one was looking, you know, are we going to be different if we think other people are looking as well? It's, you think you're going to do one thing and then I don't know what takes.

0: takes over, Shelley, but we turn into animals sometimes.
1: Depends on it, does it?
2: Yeah, Megan, you and I, we've been on the kind of the giving end of this at times and have seen, like, you get a frenzy of people, of parents and kids at the same time all coming up to you. You can get some pretty frenzied parents that are willing to shove a kid out the way.
0: Oh, you get a lolly scramble or an Easter egg hunt. You do not want to get in the way of that. Shelley, it's good to know you're still socially awesome, so good on you.
1: Yeah.
2: And we'll keep an eye on social media for when you grab that Power Man ball and it's like, oh, look at this lady, straight in the pocket. Oh,
0: don't worry, we'll support you.
2: Yeah. Thanks, Shells. Have a good day.
1: Bye.
3: All right, bye.
1: You too.
0: All right, we better get cracking. A little bit late to news, guys, but news and sport on the way next.
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3: In this update, a national disaster has been declared in Colombia after a violent shake in the western province of Soco. The 7.4 magnitude quake hit just after 7:30 a.m. local time at a depth of about 100 kilometres. It's killed dozens, with fears that more are trapped under collapsed buildings. Confidence that water will be restored in Ohakune by 5 p.m. today after the deadline was pushed back 24 hours. The town's been relying on portaloos and water tankers since Friday, thanks to earthquake damage to a reservoir pipeline. Council Infrastructure Executive Manager Vinnie Dutra says they are incrementally restoring water pressure. The local government minister says councils will put forward plans for amalgamation will be at the front of the line for reform. The 18 plans will now be looked at by Cabinet and either approved or sent back to the drawing board. Work on that starts now and final decisions will be made early next year. Record demand for ambulances around the country is stretching into the capital. St John announced a major incident response over the weekend after more than 2,500 111 calls were made on Saturday. Wellington Free Ambulance says it's responded to more than 1,000.

0: third of those, answering almost 900 calls and carrying out 222 emergency responses in the region. That's news.
1: Fine morning ahead today with some sunshine before things turn a little bit cloudy and potentially showery later on. We reach a high of around 15 degrees this afternoon, 5 the overnight low. Mostly cloudy, chance of a shower tomorrow. That's your weather with Paddy's. $6.50 bubbles and Paddy's ale all day, every day at Paddy's.
2: All over the bay. Adam and Megan on the heads.
1: Slightly late to news on there. Sorry about that.
3: Hey, mistakes at work. Let's talk about some big ones that have happened for the whole world to see next.
1: Oh.
3: Can't just sweep it under the carpet on this particular one.
1: After we made it, that was a wee mistake, wasn't it? Kind of news late, you know? You guys all heard that, but it is what it is. There's Ella Langley, Choosing Texas, the hits.

0: Adam and Megan on the Hits Hawke's Bay. It's 19 to 9. Safe to say we've all made mistakes at work at some stage along our working careers. You wouldn't be human if you hadn't made a mistake along the way.
1: And I think particularly in radio, where we are live the whole time, mistakes are easily made, whether or not, you know, the microphone was turned on, or you thought it was turned off, or
0: that's
1: turned
0: the
1: off
0: main
1: when
0: one.
1: You thought it was on. I can remember in the early days saying a swear word very accidentally on about 20 years ago, and boy, you can probably feel my anxiety.

0: my heart beating from here.
1: Yeah.
0: Like the face goes red. It's just one of those things. And the more experience you get at this job, I guess, the less you kind of do that kind of thing.
1: Yeah, but it can still happen.
0: Oh, it can absolutely still happen. And so, and because we're in the industry, I think it's only fair that we can laugh at other industry people when they make a mistake, like Radio Caroline over in the UK. Now, we've got a Radio Caroline down in Timaru, believe it or not, Caroline Bay. So right. I even have worked for a Radio Caroline for a little bit. They mistakenly announced the death a couple of months ago of King Charles. And here's how it played out if you were listening to Radio Caroline.
2: This is Radio Caroline. The news media has confirmed that His Majesty King Charles III has passed away. Consequently, as a mark of respect, Radio Caroline is suspending its normal programs.

0: Can we just say King Charles has not passed away?
1: No, he hasn't. That was Radio Caroline's mistake. Radio King Charles is well and truly alive. That was them playing it loud. Now, it is said that the staff member that did this mistake then essentially just bolted.
0: Yes.
1: Freaked out so much that they just gapsed it and said, "See ya." So there was 16 minutes of like dead air afterwards where people were left wondering what the heck was going on.
0: And so initially, you know, Radio Caroline came out with an apology saying it was a computer error. But yeah, we've now since discovered that it was someone like you or me who had seen somewhere in the system an obituary for King Charles and wanted to see what it sounded like. Wanted to hear what it said and accidentally played it live to air, cutting off their normal programming.
1: Oh,
0: and then
1: no.
0: They were so scared, they just left the building and no doubt left their radio career forever.
1: You can understand and you can empathise with that kind of panic, that fight or flight thing where you are just in such a state of shock that all you want to do is run away,
0: yes,
1: right?
0: Yes, exactly. And that's exactly what they did. If you want to make that person feel better and share a mistake that you yourself have made at work, do feel free. 4487. Hopefully it's been a long enough time you can laugh about it now, like me saying the F word on live radio, mm-hmm. not once but twice, mm-hmm. Back in 2023 down in Wellington. I can laugh about it now.
1: You can
0: believe
1: laugh about
0: you
1: it
0: me,
1: now.
0: It's been triggering and I've spent a lot of time on the old psychologist's couch trying to get over that one.
1: 2023 or 2003?
0: Yeah, even then I've made a mistake, right?
1: Yep, you have.
0: 2003.
1: Megan's just made a mistake, so don't feel bad. Fess up to yours on 4487 on the text or 0800 00 4487 0800 00 hits. Our phone number. David Guetta, Titanium, the hits. You sure?

0: It's 12 to 9, the Hits Hawke's Bay. David Getasia, that is Titanium and Mistakes You've Made at Work. It's fairly obvious when we hear in our job make a mistake, particularly if it's something like a swear word. I once was tasked at another radio station with recording the news before we went to air. And it was on the same microphone that went to air. I just did the recording beforehand and then you'd switch over and the computer program would switch us over. And I was having struggles with my news recording, and it was getting closer and closer to the time that we're meant to be on air, thankfully 6 a.m. And I was having a bad day, safe to say, and I completely lost it. I was really quite going off at this computer because it had issues for the whole week.
1: Yes.
0: And I look up and my co-host at the time's face was just mouth agape, and it turns out we had flicked over to live to air. And I had just been going off my nana. The phone rang immediately afterwards, and I'm like, this is the boss, I'm fired. And it was just some guy that goes, hey, who was that? And I was like, oh, it was me. He goes, that was crack up, bro. So well, thankfully not the boss, it was just somebody that was having a laugh.
1: Thank goodness you can laugh about it now. Here's the thing, like, it's mistakes I find are quite funny, like this one coming through in the text one of Rachel. She said, I accidentally replied love you too to an email from the bank manager. She said, I'm not sure which part was worse, the message or the two kisses afterwards. I got to do that all the time. I really have to hold myself back, especially when it's work people or colleagues, bosses, things like that. Kiss, kiss, or, you know.
0: I called you darling the other morning.
1: You call me darling, yeah.
0: What's that, darling?
1: Babe, sometimes. It's just what happens.
0: Faye has said on the text, and we tried to get her on, but she said, I'm a nurse. And I said to a patient once on night shift that once I did XYZ, we'll be away running. He was a paraplegic.
1: Oh, gosh.
0: He took it like a champ, as he was one of our long stayers. But I don't even use that saying on a normal day. So God knows why it came out in that moment to that patient. Faye, thank you.
1: You know, your foot's in your mouth. You're just like, what was I thinking? But I wonder how this poor person's going now, that was the one that Radio Caroline over in the UK that accidentally broadcast that King Charles had passed away.
0: Yeah, I don't think we've even got anything that
1: played
0: bad.
1: Played the song and then just was dead air. Excuse the pun for so long.
0: It is The Hits with Adam and Megan, 10 to 9.
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7: Morning. Pretty pleasant looking morning out there, considering we have some slightly dodgier weather on the way, apparently.
8: Okay, so make the most of today, guys. 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
7: Benson Boone, it's the time of my life. After 9 o'clock, can we get more to the Magpies, and will our radio friends help out?

0: Adam and Megan on the hits. That has been Benson Boone and the time of my life.
1: All right, we're wanting Jason Momoa to have the time of his life at the Magpies. Momoa to the Magpies is what we're trying to get, and so that is essentially to get him to a game. Support our Magpies.

0: get them to acknowledge us. If we can just acknowledge that we exist and we are the best NPC team, that'd be fantastic. And so we thought that we might approach somebody, comedian Hayley Sproul, who you may have seen online, has had a little bit to do with Jason Momoa.
1: Yeah, and she works for our bigger company. She's been here into the studio before. We kind of know her.
0: Kind of know her.
1: Yeah. So why is she leaving our emails on unread? That's the next question after 9 o'clock.
0: Yes, it is. 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
14: In this update, the local government minister wants councils to get on board with amalgamation. Central government will be considering 18 applications from councils up and down the country. Work on these will start now, with final decisions being made early next year. Simon Watts says councils that haven't participated will face a backstop, but that process won't start until after the election. Household energy bills are expected to keep rising, but the increases should be much lower than previous years. Electricity gentailer Contact Energy's reported a 62% rise in underlying profit, due in part to higher renewable energy production. Chief Executive Mike Fuge says power prices for domestic consumers will keep rising due to increases in lines and transmission charges. The housing market appears to still be in favour of first home buyers, with more than half of loans this year done at 20% equity. Cotality data shows up to 60% of recent lending has been on a two-year fixed rate, up from less than 20% in November last year. And a push to get more children talking as Youthline faces a spike in demand. The Mental Health Helpline says it's seeing more young New Zealanders than ever seeking help, including an increase in callers under the age of 12. That's news. In sport, the All Blacks have scratched Test halfback Cam Royguard from the 23-man squad as a precaution for tomorrow morning's second South African Rugby Tour match against the Sharks in Durban. He has what's being described as a tight calf muscle. Royguard was initially named on the bench with Kyle Preston to start. Cortese Ratima has been summoned into the reserves. Continuity at Canterbury Cricket. They've announced that Brendan Donkers and Amy Satterthwaite as their men's and women's coaches respectively ahead of the domestic summer season. Both have been elevated from high performance roles in the organisation. About one third of Premier League football club Liverpool is up for sale to a consortium which includes Amazon founder Jeff Bezos. That's sport. I'm Malcolm Jordan. A hash brown and bacon and egg McMuffin make mornings Welcome to the AM at Macca's.
0: Morning. We've got a fine day ahead today with a high up around 15 degrees. However, could get a little cloudy and showery in the evening. Tomorrow, looking cloudy with a chance of a shower until the Arvo 2. That's your weather with Paddy's. $6.50 bubbles and Paddy's Ale all day, every day at Paddy's.
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0: Welcome to Tuesday, the 11th of August today. We are trying to get Jason Momoa to the Magpies. One game down and just four games to go in the home game season.
1: So we don't have long and we're pushing this campaign along because we really wanted someone to love our Magpies as much as we do, given it's the 50th year of the NPC. She's a big season.
0: We have slammed Jason Momoa with a DM and, as expected, like most celebrities, doesn't check the DMs. Jason Momoa's not out there replying. He's got like millions and millions of followers. So he must get so many daily messages on his thing, eh?
1: So we had to go, okay, do we know anyone that might potentially have anything to do with Momoa? And we do. We know Hayley Sproul, comedian.
0: That's right.
1: And so we thought, well, let's put the onus on her now to get us Momoa to the Magpies.
0: She's the closest one we know. She's the person that we vaguely know who has actually had direct in-touch physical contact, touched him with Jason
1: Momoa. Sat on his knee, so, like giving him a hug, felt his muscles, so, ran her fingers through his hair.
0: So we thought, surely that's our in. But was it? More next.

0: Adam and Megan, the Hits Hawke's Bay. It is 10 past nine. Jason Momoa loves the All Blacks, loves New Zealand, probably wants to move here, already owns a bar here, has houses here, films a lot of movies here, and it stands to reason that he needs an NPC team to support. Now, he's a South Island boy. There's no denying it. He's Queenstown, isn't he?
1: Queenstown, Arrowtown, yeah. But we're not going to let him go and support the Highlanders.
0: No.
1: We think because he loves the All Blacks and those colours, the
0: black
1: and white.
0: He's already got black and white. He's already got black and white.
1: And what other team is there? The Magpies. And so we think Momoa to the Magpies would be amazing if we could get him to come to just one game and see our boys. I mean, look how good they performed last Saturday night.
0: Oh, absolutely stonking game. That's rugby that he wants to see.
1: That's exactly rugby he wants to see. But we've got to get him somehow. To get in touch with him, to do something. We've tried, obviously, we've just gone straight into the DMs and that's been a...
0: He's not on Facey, but he is on Instagram and he's got like millions of followers. So he would receive, he's got 16 million followers. You can only imagine the volume of messages that that man is receiving on a daily basis. But what he has done is he's posted a lot of New Zealand content lately, particularly some... picks with the All Blacks, shaking hands with ABs on the sideline, has shared his absolute love of rugby. So we figure that that's an in there. But we thought, who's the person that we know in New Zealand that's been closest to him?
1: And we worked out, of course, it's comedian Hayley Sproul, who also works for our company. And so she's been in here a couple of times doing a different radio show. Yeah. So, and she's on our email work list. So we emailed her, yeah.
0: Yeah, rather than slide into her DMs, let's just send her a polite and well-worded email.
1: Yeah, and so I started, like, I did the old email sandwich, which is you come in nicely, the guts of it is what you want, and you end nicely.
0: Yeah.
1: So I came in nicely. Hi, Hayley.

0: you're good. Sounds like a great show here recently in Hawke's Bay. Congratulations.
1: Good start.
0: Meaning we know that you were here. Hawke's Bay as a region bought tickets to your show.
1: Sproul on the Prowl.
0: So kind of getting in there a little bit. And just, you know, we told her about what we're hoping to do with Mamoa to the Magpies. And could we have a chat with her? Because she's the closest person we know of, you know, trying to find him or have an in with him.
1: Really lovely email. Yep. You'd expect to get a response, wouldn't you?
0: Now, given it has only been 23 hours, and she's a busy girl like we are.
1: Yeah.
0: But I would have thought it would have been high on her agenda when I sent it at 10:09 a.m. yesterday.
1: She would have got into work, checked her emails like we do. Even me, a useless email checker. You know me. I'm not great at it. But I get to them by 7 a.m. at the latest. And then I go through. And if there was something important like that, I'd at least flick it one of the reactions you can do on Microsoft now. Give it a thumbs up or a heart or something.
0: Yeah.
1: You know, even just this, the smallest of recognitions. We've been given nothing, Meeks. We've been given absolutely nothing from Hayley this morning.
0: You know what I think?
1: What?
0: I think she's got a work email, but I don't think she uses it. I think she's one of the cool kids that just uses her own personal email and doesn't go with our NZME one. That's what I think.
1: Yeah, but says you know, you
0: she
1: can
0: says
1: tell,
0: she's offline at the moment.
1: Yeah, exactly.
0: But then so am I.
1: You can tell people are on or offline. Well, yeah, you're not.
0: Have I worked out how to be online? For ages I was offline.
1: You've got a green tick next to your name that says available free all day.
0: Okay.
1: Available free all day.
0: And she's got offline, but free until 4:30 p.m.
1: That's what she's got.
0: So now, if she's not answering her work emails,
1: what the hell do we do?
0: I mean, we don't want to be...
1: It's embarrassing to send another one.
0: Exactly. And we don't want to be the Hayley Prowl, Prowl stalker, do we?
1: No.
0: But maybe if you did it now. Okay, I've done it. Clearly, I'm not interesting enough.
1: It.
0: Now you've got to do it.
1: So you have to do the follow-up. Oh, no way, Jose. I'm not doing it, not today, anyway.
0: How much do you want Mamoa to the Magpies, mate?
1: I really want Mamoa to the Magpies.
0: Well, then you've got to do the hard yards. You've got to do things that make you feel uncomfortable. And this is one of them. Write it out right now. I will tell you what to say.
1: No.
0: Hi, Hayley. Just following up on this. don't know whether you had a chance to see this email, but we would love it. And by the way, you are looking beautiful today, Hayley.
1: I'm not doing that.
0: What have you been doing to yourself?
1: Charity.
0: Have you been working out?
1: Probably thinks I'm some little loser small town radio announcer. She's like, oh, God, these guys.
0: Bloody Adam Green will not leave me alone. And she'll be talking to her mates, Fletch and Vaughan, about it.
1: Yeah. Look, I reckon we give it another 24 hours and then we send another
0: one. Okay.

0: 9:20, Adam and Megan on the Hits Hawke's Bay, Tuesday the 11th of August today, and there is always a reason to celebrate. You've got them for us, mate.
1: Megan's reasons to celebrate.
2: Well, it's son and daughter day today. I always think my parents were quite lucky. They had boys and girls. They had the two girls, we break, and then the two boys. You come from a family of three boys, now you've got three girls, and I've got two sons. And it's always quite funny when they ask me, because I have to just rein myself in. They say, would you have preferred to have girls over us? And so this was the question the other day. Mm. And so I had to really catch myself from laughing out loud going, you know it, to just like, no, I would have liked to have had you boys as you are and girls as well. Mm. Like as a wee addition, as a wee kind of sweetener on the top so that they didn't think that I only ever wanted girls.
0: Three goes at a boy, three girls for me, and then I got the snip. So,
2: yeah, yeah. No more for you, eh?
0: No more. No more. But I never ever thought going into building a family that I would be a girl dad.
2: Did you not? You never really had that feeling.
0: Not at all.
2: Isn't that funny? I'm the same. I never thought I would have boys.
0: And we, you know, I guess because my dad was one of five boys.
2: Yep.
0: All my cousins were boys.

0: I was one of three boys. I just figured we were just a boy sort of a family. And so it was quite a shock to be told at that scan first time around that we were having a daughter. I thought, yeah. How am I going to deal with this? And you just do. And I just love it. I love that I've got three girls now. Yeah. It's fantastic. And it's been a lot less kind of testicle punches than there would have been had I had three boys.
1: Yeah, absolutely. Yeah.
0: You know, all of those sorts of things that boys, that's just so raucous.
1: It's very hard to compare, I reckon, because I don't have a daughter. So I'm only kind of saying this from my experience. But from what I see, the parents of boys out and about to the parents of girls, I wouldn't even call it parenting what you do. I just call it, like, I don't know. Giving them a bed to sleep in.
0: Just co-living. It's cohabitating.
1: It's like you've got flatmates.
0: We're just cohabitating with flatmates.
1: You don't know a thing about real parenting, I think.
0: I'll tell you what you don't know a thing about, unless you use them yourself. You don't know a thing about hair ties and flipping hairpins.
1: Yep, true.
0: If I had a dollar for every hairpin that I had found, they just, it's just like these girls remove and biff no matter where they are, or they shed when they take steps, and they're just like constantly shedding hairpins all over the home.
1: Shedding hair and hairpins.
0: Hair and hairpins. Yeah. You don't know a thing about the hair balls in the shower. Oh my lord.
1: Well, speaking of balls, you don't know a thing about those.
0: No, I don't. Well, I do.
1: I'm talking all sorts here.
0: But it's a mixed bag, isn't it, when it comes to the whānau. 9:23, the Hits Hawke's Bay with Adam and Megan.
1: I know a lot more about balls.
0: You probably do.
1: There's cricket balls, soccer balls.
0: Yeah.
1: There's nerf balls. There's swimming pool balls.
0: Hootie and the Blowfish. Only want to be with you. It is the Hits Hawke's Bay, Adam and Megan.

0: Adam and Megan, the hits. It is bang on 9:30.
1: Best of Hawke's Bay. Cheers to Ray White Hawke's Bay.
0: Look, the Best of Hawke's Bay is on at the moment. Throw your votes in. By tomorrow, we will have a top three for florists across Hawke's Bay. Those people that come to your aid, and oftentimes it's a time of need. They must see a fair few people who come in there welling up, surely.
2: Yes, absolutely.
0: You know, you're often going to a florist because somebody close to you has passed on, or you're trying to. So they must see people who have been affected by tragedy in their lives on a fairly regular basis, but they know that they're doing something good to help those people, right?
2: And I think that's why a lot of people know, love, and remember those moments, because the florist has just got it. Okay, this is what you would want for that person, or perhaps we're doing a funeral wreath, we're doing a wreath for the coffin, something like that. What did they like? And it's really meaningful and, you know, really special. What I love about florists is when you can go in there and perhaps none of the bouquets there are quite what you want. They will put one together for you, and they go, okay, what kinds of things? I have a couple of these, and can I have a couple of these? And they wrap it all up in their lovely brown paper and put some rope around it, and voila, you've got something absolutely amazing.
0: And how varied and vast people's tastes in flowers are. My ugh could be your ooh.
2: Yeah, absolutely.
0: Look, if you've got some that you think are fantastic, if you've had a florist that serviced you in a wonderful way, then please let us know at Facebook across today, because tomorrow we'll have the top three, and then we'll be making our way to nominating and finding Hawke's Bay's best florist with the Best of Hawke's Bay. Thanks, Ray White, for bringing this back. We're really enjoying it. We've done food.

0: truck. We're doing florists. We've got a fair few categories to get through this year, and we're looking forward to that. But for now, we look for our favourite florists, eh, Mix?
1: Yep, so say it with flowers. Show your love to your florist, okay?
0: It is 28 to 10, the Hits Hawke's Bay with Adam and Megan.
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5: 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New Zealand's 2026 general election is coming soon. And this time it's different. 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

0: Adam and Megan on the Hits Hawke's Bay. That is Martin Garrix, Ed Sheeran, and Repeat It. And 19 to 10, as the youth find themselves caught up in AI and technology and things moving fast, and, you know, the reality, stark reality, that social media has been somewhat, if not massively, detrimental to them and to mental health in general. MySpace says it's making a comeback to give people a more authentic... authentic kind of experience.
1: Because for me, MySpace was in that...

0: gap in my life history where I wasn't really using social media, so didn't jump on the kind of MySpace thing. The first social media I used was Facebook. Mm-hmm. Didn't do Bebo or MySpace or anything like that. I think that the biggest thing I got onto was, what was that Find a Friends one from high school, you know?
1: Oh, yeah, yeah, Old Friends or something like that.
0: Something like that. That's really kind of the only things I ever looked at. So I never did the MySpace. What would make it different?
1: We were huge on MySpace. I was at a different radio station, a youth-based radio station at the time, and all of the staff who were there, you know, I was in my 20s, I guess, and all of the staff who were there were very much into MySpace. MySpace was more, I don't know whether that was just a sign of the times, but there wasn't so much of like a feed. There certainly wasn't much of the outside stuff that you get these days. Like if you open your Facebook or whatever now, it feels like it's 80% ads and pages and, you know, extreme sport and groups and that before you actually see people's stuff. Whereas MySpace was more curated to be just you and your mates type thing. And, you know, there was in that day and age no filters and things, which youth are kind of looking at these days going, that maybe that's nicer to have just a more authentic experience, a more 90s experience, more 2000 experience.
0: Going old school again.
1: But what it did have, though, was that you had to choose your top 8 friends. You had your friends list, but then on the left-hand side of the page, you had this wee box that had your top 8. And you dragged people in there and dragged people out. And many a relationship breakup had someone as their number. Because you had them like, you know, 1, 2, 3, 4, 5, 6, 7, 8 and lined up. And so your number 1, whilst it was not specifically said that the first person on your top 8 was your number 1, that's where most girlfriends or boyfriends would end up being dragged into.
0: Jeez, imagine if you weren't.
1: So then you're like, gank, you break up with someone, you're like, get number out of there. 8. It created drama, Meeks, let me tell you that.
0: Because you could have like your A list and your B list.
1: You could, you absolutely did.
0: And the people that didn't make it to the top 8.
1: Yeah.
0: Like, that's psychologically more damaging, I think, than Facebook.
1: I was lucky because I only had 8 friends, so all of them were in my top 8.
0: Yeah, but it's not you that you got to worry about. It's when you want to get onto someone else's top 8, right?
1: I know.
0: That sounds absolutely horrible.
1: So, hey, we'll see if it comes back and we'll see if it does its thing. It may well do.
0: You totally would not have been on my top 8.
1: I would have been on your top 8. 100%. I would have been at least top 4.

0: It's Coldplay, the Hits Hawke's Bay. That's our lot for today. Stick around a couple more hours' time. Midday, your next opportunity to get yourself in the drawer to have your rental mortgage paid with On The House, thanks to One Roof.
1: Oh, it's such a good thing, really. You do not want to miss out on getting yourself in the drawer.
0: We have to go and send Hayley Sproul another email, awkwardly.
1: Oh, you're going to do that now, are you?
0: Nah, actually, I might wait till tomorrow morning. I'll wait till tomorrow morning. She's got today to get back to us.
1: Yep.
0: Maybe she just hasn't checked her work emails.
1: That'll be
0: maybe
1: it.
0: She's a, you know,
1: that will be
0: it. Because we want to get more to the Magpies. Tomorrow morning on the show, another chance with us to get your rental mortgage paid as well. The phones went crazy this morning, so make sure you're here at 8 o'clock.
1: Yes, and aside from that, look, have a great Tuesday. Enjoy the day here in the Bay.
0: Catch you here tomorrow. I just might. Hey guys, this is Bruno Mars. Love the hits.

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16: In this update, Auckland Councillor Greg Sayers says it's totally inappropriate for the government to fast-track a major housing development near Orewa, which may not be able to be connected to city water until 2050 or later. Ruapehu District Council is confident that water will be restored in Ohakone by 5 p.m. today, with work to repair a damaged reservoir pipeline taking longer than expected. Local Government Minister Simon Watts says he wants councils to get on board with amalgamation as the government considers 18 proposals to merge existing councils. Newstalk ZB can confirm that Māori born overseas who are applying for citizenship by grant won't be exempt from a new citizenship test being rolled out next year. A push to get more children talking as Youthline faces a spike in demand. The Mental Health Helpline says it's seeing more young New Zealanders than ever seeking help, including an increase in callers under the age of 12. And Newstalk ZB has revealed that Christchurch City Council has been working directly with the NRL for almost 2 years on what it would take to secure the competition's 20th team. That's news. In sport, a cold front sweeping over South Africa has made for a wet final training session for the All Blacks in Durban ahead of facing the Sharks tomorrow morning. The match day 23 and non-playing members went through separate drills. Canterbury Cricket have filled their two coaching vacancies ahead of the domestic season. Brendan Donkers and Amy Satterthwaite have been appointed to the men's and women's roles respectively. Donkers says he enjoyed his time in charge, filling in for Middlesex-bound Peter Fulton, en route to Red Bull success last season after losing the 50-over and 20-over deciders.
17: Winning the Plunkett Shield, it was a great effort from the guys for them to back up and really push hard for those last four games. A testament to their character and resilience, really.
16: That's sport. I'm Malcolm Jordan. A hash brown and bacon and

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1: Weather for the Hits Hawke's Bay with Paddy's. $6.50 bubbles and Paddy's ale all day, every day at Paddy's. Cloud increasing this morning with a chance of a shower later this afternoon. Southwesterlies as well. 16's the high today, down to a low of 5.
2: 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And I don't want the world to see me. Till now.

You're on the hits with Hayley. Happy Tuesday. Really excited to kick into my show with this song today from Paramore. This is as close to a love ballad as we get from them. But it's a song that never rated really well in the charts. I only got to number 24 and 33. But it's an absolute tune. It's the hits.

0: Hello, Maddie and PJ back with you this afternoon. And have you accidentally ever read someone's diary? What did it say? You can text us now to 4487.
1: Plus, get in touch with us if there's anything going on in your life, big or small, that we could be solving with group therapy this afternoon.
0: We'll see you back from 3 on the hits. Don't give it-

Some good Kiwi music, 660 on the hits. If you have missed it, we have just recently launched On The House, where we can be paying your rent or mortgage for an entire year. This would change your life. You've got three chances during the weekdays to go into the draw. Listen out, we'll let you know when to call. 8 a.m., 12 p.m. and 5 p.m. You can get yourself into the draw 12 o'clock today, and then just watch all the money roll in when we cover that mortgage or rent. It's the hits.

0: DJ Sammy on the hits. Hey, remember MySpace? It was once one of the world's biggest social networks. Everyone was on it, and now it's kind of fizzled out and died. Well, apparently it hasn't died because it's actually flirting with a comeback. Its owners, who are brothers Tim and Chris Vanderhoek, say they plan to relaunch the platform, but they haven't given us any date or product details. Nothing's been announced how they're going to zhuzh it up and revive it. So it's yet to be seen whether or not it can actually come back. It would be amazing if it can. Coming up, we've got Green Day with a nostalgic hit from them, and also one of the latest from Teddy Swims next on The Hits.
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16: In this update, concerns that flaws in the fast-track approval process will badly affect rural Auckland. A 1,200-home development near Orewa has been given the green light, despite there being no piping for wastewater, meaning it'll have to be trucked out for years. Minister Simon Watts says the government will be working with councils on mergers as it starts to weigh up 18 amalgamation proposals around the country. Meanwhile, Environment Canterbury says it must be a priority to keep critical regional services running during the overhaul. A push to get more children talking as Youthline faces a spike in demand. The Mental Health Helpline says it's seeing more young New Zealanders than ever seeking help, including an increase in callers under the age of 12. The government's confirming that Māori born overseas applying for citizenship by grant still have to do the incoming citizenship test being rolled out next year. Christchurch City Council has locked in its new boss, signing interim CEO Bede Karen into a four-year contract with a $450,000 salary. That's news. In sport, confidence is building that New Zealand will get a second NRL league team. The Christchurch City Council has been working directly with the governing body for almost 2 years on requirements for a 20th team. New documents show a consultant has helped build the proposal. That's happening alongside the private Southern Orca bid. Chair Sir Graham Lowe says claims the initiative makes sense.
15: The stadium down there is as good as any stadium in the NRL, if not better. And the way that Christchurch has done itself up and promoted itself as a city is fantastic.
16: Former Silver Ferns captain Anna Nuevau has been remembered as an inspiration both on and off the netball court. The 23-capped New Zealand midcourter has died aged 58. Luke Jacobson has described himself as a stunned mullet when finding out he had captained the All Blacks for the first time in their match against the Sharks in Durban. That's sport. I'm Malcolm Jordan. A hash brown and bacon and egg McMuffin make mornings Welcome to the AM at Macca's.
17: Weather for the Hits Hawke's Bay with Paddy's. $6.50 bubbles and Paddy's ale all day, every day at Paddy's. Cloud increasing this morning with a chance of a shower later this afternoon. Southwesterlies as well. 16's the high today, down to a low of 5.
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1: We're looking forward to letting you know our top three that have made it into the finals for Best Florist in Hawke's Bay as we celebrate the best of with Ray White.
0: Plus, Megan, you're looking at a few old folks upgrades.
1: Yeah, I don't think I'm the only one, though.
0: What exactly is an old folks upgrade? Find out on the Hits Hawke's Bay tomorrow.

around the heads. If you have been looking around for an ATM recently to get out cash and you're having trouble finding one nearby, you're not the only one. Where have all the ATMs gone? We're down 32% compared to what we had over the past decade. ANZ has cut 85 in the last 2 years. Westpac removed 54. People just aren't using cash as much. It's a

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1: Hey, this is Ben from Borderline and you're listening to Watching It Burn on the Hits. It's the song you should probably listen to with the roof down in your car and just blast the speakers at max.

0: Rihanna on the Hertz with Hayley. The great Kiwi lolly debate has been solved. You know, in New Zealand lollies, at the end of the flight, they hand them around. And you always kind of wonder, how many can I take without looking like a greedy guts? Well, professionals have weighed in. One is perfectly polite. I only ever take one, but my heart wants two. And I think, no, I can't take two. I'll look like an absolute pig. But it's universally acceptable to take two. Okay? Great news. Great news. If you take three, it's pretty cheeky. It's pushing it. But if you say something like, oh, it's for my child back home, you might get away with it. As soon as you take a handful, you're now that person, okay? If you take the bowl, you've got grounds for deportation. But just, yeah, I don't know if anyone would try to be that bold. But there you go. You can take two if you secretly want to, okay? And if you don't want one, take it and then hand it to the person next to you, because chances are they want more than what they've actually got. Coming up, great collab between Sam Fender and Olivia Dean next on The Hits.
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11: 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So if you are buying or selling, talk to a PGG Wrightson Real Estate agent. We know this land like the back of our hand. PGG Wrightson Real Estate, trusted by Kiwis because we live here too.
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13: The University of Waikato is for the people who just need one chance at greatness. 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
1: Yes, I am walking you through it, holding your hand, because we've just launched On the House, where your rent or mortgage can be paid by us, can be covered for an entire year, would change your life. If you're renting, that could mean a house deposit that you could actually save throughout that year, or it could mean doing renovations on your house that you've been dreaming of, taking that holiday because you've got the spare moolah. So it would just be an incredible thing to win. So this is how. You listen to the hits three times a day during the weekdays, 8 a.m., 12 p.m. and 5 p.m. Just after the news and weather, you'll hear the cue. It'll say, call now, 0800 the hits. And you do just that. And one little itty bitty phone call can mean that your rent or mortgage is paid for that year. So keep listening. Just after 12 o'clock, you'll hear the cue and then have that phone ready, because it could change your life. Coming up, also The Calling with a great hit from them and some good Kiwi music from LAB on the hits.
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